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2: The top stories this hour. Donald Trump and Andy Burnham are going to have their first face-to-face meeting at the UN General Assembly in New York later. Ukraine and the escalating conflict in the Middle East are expected to be top of the agenda. When Mr. Burnham was mayor of Greater Manchester, he claimed the US president wouldn't be welcome there. But former advisor to the PM, Kevin McKeever, says the omens are good.
3: If you look at the history of who Trump gets on well with, first of all, Trump does very well and gets on with people in the room who are popular. And Andy's popular, right? But he also, for better or for worse, gets on well with down-to-earth men and people who are a bit blokey.
2: Meanwhile, the Prime Minister's confirmed the UK will provide military support to Saudi Arabia in its fight against Iran-backed Houthi rebels. Three of America's biggest news organisations are suing the Trump administration after being banned from the White House. CNN, MS Now and Politico say the decision to revoke their journalists' access violates their First Amendment rights. Princess Diana's brother's new book, Swan Song, is out today. The memoir's been serialised in the Daily Mail. Earl Spencer claims the King reacted to his ex-wife's sudden death by saying we'll forget her soon enough. A palace spokesperson responded, saying grief can cloud reason. Royal commentator Jenny Bond said it'll be taking its toll on His Majesty.
4: It is damaging, obviously, and you sometimes wonder how much more an elderly man can take. You know, he's had the Andrew scandal, he's had Harry and Meghan, he's had cancer, and now he's got this. I think it's very hard for the King to take it all.
2: Every Crown Court in England and Wales will have at least one courtroom dedicated to handling rape and sexual offence cases. Under the plans, victims will be guaranteed a private entrance and waiting room to shield them from the defendant. And FIFA President Gianni Infantino says he's open to talks over reform at football's governing body. He's faced calls to step down after launching a failed plan to sell stakes in the World Cup. From Sky News, I'm Daisy Steele.
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2: The top stories this hour. Andy Burnham will meet Donald Trump for the first time in New York later as world leaders gather for the UN General Assembly. Ukraine and the escalating conflict in the Middle East are expected to dominate their talks. The Prime Minister's promised a pragmatic relationship with the US President despite being a vocal critic of him in the past. But Conservative leader Kemi Badenoch says Mr. Burnham has some catching up to do on foreign policy.
3: I wish Andy Burnham all the best with his first meeting with Donald Trump. The US is our most important security ally. We do need to have a relationship with the US, and I hope he's moved on from when he was mayor of Manchester and was saying that he wouldn't have Donald Trump visit there.
2: Meanwhile, the Prime Minister has confirmed the UK will provide military support to Saudi Arabia in its fight against Iran-backed Houthi rebels. Three of America's biggest news organisations are suing the Trump administration after being banned from the White House. CNN, MSN Now and Politico say the decision to revoke their journalists' access violates their First Amendment rights. Donald Trump's accused the outlets of spreading fake news, but Vice President J.D. Vance denies the move was an attack on press freedom.
4: We're not going to give you special access to the White House if you engage in what is effectively propaganda. They can still report on the Trump White House. They can still get the public reports. They can still, of course, talk to people in the administration and outside the administration. What the president has said is we're not going to give you special access.
2: Martha's rule is being extended to cover A&E departments in England. The law, which was brought in after the death of 13-year-old Martha Mills from sepsis, gives families the right to request an urgent review of care. Princess Diana's brother's new book, Swan Song, is out today. Earl Spencer claims the king reacted to his ex-wife's sudden death by saying we'll forget her soon enough. A palace spokesperson responded, saying grief can cloud reason. FIFA president Gianni Infantino says he'll propose an independent external review into world football's governing body. He's faced calls to step down following his failed plan to sell stakes in the World Cup. From Sky News, I'm Daisy Steele.
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2: The top stories this hour. Donald Trump and Andy Burnham are going to have their first face-to-face meeting at the UN General Assembly in New York later. Ukraine and the escalating conflict in the Middle East are expected to be top of the agenda. When Mr. Burnham was mayor of Greater Manchester, he claimed the US president wouldn't be welcome there. But former advisor to the PM, Kevin McKeever, thinks the omens are good.
3: If you look at the history of who Trump gets on well with, first of all, Trump does very well and gets on with people in the room who are popular. And Andy's popular, right? But he also, for better or for worse, gets on well with down-to-earth men and people who are a bit blokey.
2: Meanwhile, the Prime Minister's confirmed the UK will provide military support to Saudi Arabia in its fight against Iran-backed Houthi rebels. Three of America's biggest news organisations are suing the Trump administration after being banned from the White House. CNN, MSN Now and Politico say the decision to revoke their journalists' access violates their First Amendment rights. A new book about Diana, Princess of Wales, written by her brother Earl Spencer, has been released today, with Piers Morgan threatening legal action over claims made about him. Swan Song includes allegations about the royal family and the media in the years before and after her death. Hannah Furness is the Daily Telegraph's royal editor.
4: What he has said about this book is that he wants it to be his version of Diana. So he believes that there have been untruths over the years. He's uncomfortable with some of other people's narratives. And ahead of the 30th anniversary of her death, he wants to tell his own. He described it as that it was going to be an openly a positive book.
2: The NHS is expanding Martha's Rule to all hospital emergency departments in England to help patients and families challenge staff and seek second opinions about their care if they want. It's named after Martha Mills, who died aged 13 after developing sepsis. And FIFA president Gianni Infantino says he's open to talks over reform at football's governing body. He's faced calls to step down after launching a failed plan to sell stakes in the World Cup. From Sky News, I'm Daisy Steele.
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2: The top stories this hour, Donald Trump and Andy Burnham are having their first face-to-face meeting at the UN General Assembly in New York later. Ukraine and the Middle East are expected to be on the agenda. When Mr. Burnham was Greater Manchester Mayor, he claimed the US President wouldn't be welcome here. But former advisor to the PM, Kevin McKeever, thinks the omens are good.
3: If you look at the history of who Trump gets on well with, first of all, Trump does very well and gets on with people in the room who are popular. And Andy's popular, right? But he also, for better or for worse, gets on well with down-to-earth men and people who are a bit blokey.
2: Meanwhile, the UK has agreed to give military support to Saudi Arabia in its struggle against Houthi rebels in Yemen. Andy Burnham says British planes will provide defensive air-to-air refueling for Saudi jets. Princess Diana's brother's new book, Swan Song, is out today. Earl Spencer claims the king reacted to his ex-wife's sudden death by saying, "We'll forget her soon enough." A palace spokesperson responded, saying grief can cloud reason. Royal commentator Jenny Bond says this is all likely to be taking its toll on His Majesty.
4: It is damaging, obviously, and you sometimes wonder how much more an elderly man can take. You know, he's had the Andrew scandal, he's had Harry and Meghan, he's had cancer, and now he's got this. I think it's very hard for the king to take it all.
2: Crashes involving young drivers have killed or seriously injured more than 23,000 people in the past 5 years. Police say around a fifth of serious accidents involved 17 to 24-year-olds. The NHS is expanding Martha's Rule to all hospital emergency departments in England. It's to help patients and families challenge staff. It's named after Martha Mills, who died at the age of 13 after developing sepsis. And people watching the World Cup on TV were exposed to junk food, booze and gambling brands every 7 seconds. A University of Bristol report found children will have been bombarded by the images. From Sky News, I'm Laura Safe.
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1: 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Wakey, wakey, rise and shine. A very good morning. 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I'm with you till 10. And on the other side, Donny Brasco on Laika Radio London and Manchester till 10 o'clock. Starting off the hour with two, oh my gosh, beautiful songs from the film Mr. Azad, Main Teri Chanchal, and then from the film Aap To Aise Na The, Tu Is Tarah, with Manha Udaas on the vocals. You know what happened to us this morning? Donny and I both were outside the building. We got locked out. We were locked out this morning. Like, oh no. And then our basement car park decided not to work, so the shutter wouldn't open. And now we're locked out of the coffee machine floor. Yeah. Not a great start for us this morning. Not a great start. But hey, I'm not going to put a damp on you. I want to know how your start is so far. I hope you're having a better start than us. Do let me know what's for breakfast.
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3: I'm Greg Edwards. Good morning. Out on the motorways, first of all, traffic is on the move so far on the M6. It's looking okay on the sensors, both north and southbound. Fine as well on the M40 and also the M69. If you're using the M42, there are still narrow lanes for long-term work on HS2 between Junction 5A for Birmingham Airport and Junction 9 at Coleshill. It does mean a 50-mile-an-hour speed limit to bear in mind. On the M1, on the southbound side, those essential repairs just continue near to Leicester Forest East services, with one lane still closed off on the approach to Junction 21. Expect some delays at busy times. That's the latest.
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0: I do want to do that. 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Lekin around the world in $8 kya ho sakta hai? 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No. Maybe 8,000, yeah. 6:34 is the time. Good morning. Let's have a look at the top trending stories on the newspapers.
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0: Starting off the Daily Telegraph, the Prime Minister says the UK will provide defensive military assistance to Saudi Arabia against attacks from Iran-backed Houthi rebels in Yemen. On The Times this morning, Britain will provide Saudi Arabia with defensive military support in its fight against the Houthis, a militant group in Yemen. And on the Daily Mail, the government has been accused of losing control of the border after a migrant boat reached British shores. On The Guardian, Andy Burnham says the UK will provide defensive military support to Saudi Arabia against attacks from Yemen's Iran-backed Houthi rebels. On The Sun, a doctor who initially accused convicted murderer Lucy Letby of killing babies has called for a retrial. On The Daily Star, the boss of bookmaker Betfred said he won't sponsor 5 classic horse racing events if betting shop taxes are raised in the budget next month. On The Daily Express, Tory leader Kemi Badenoch says asylum seekers who may soon be housed at a site in Oxfordshire could be afforded more rights than nearby villagers. On The Daily Mirror, the NHS is experiencing what the tabloid describes as a staffing crisis after a report found a shortage of 55,000 nurses. On The Eye paper, as part of a military test, Britain has fired a torpedo from an underwater drone for the first time. It comes amid threats from Russia. On The Financial Times, a number of international banks have handled billions of dollars from a Kremlin-backed fintech company after allegedly engaged in a vast document forgery operation. And finally, on The Metro, it leads on a second major air traffic control outrage this month, which resulted in more than 200 flights being cancelled at airports across the UK on Monday. That's the latest on the tabloids. Let's get back to the music.
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0: 6:37 is the time. Lucky Ali on the vocals with this beautiful song from his album, Orsanam. Awesome.

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0: Traffic and travel.
2: I'm Greg Edwards. Some problems on the trains now this morning. East Midlands Railway services are being delayed between Derby and Uttoxeter because of problems with the signals. On the motorways, traffic's on the move on the M1 heading south through those essential roadworks just by Leicester Forest East services. No big delays affecting the M6 or the M40 in the area. Quick reminder on the M42, there's still a 50-mile-an-hour speed limit between Junction 5A and Junction 9 in both directions because of the long-term work. Off the motorways, traffic's on the move around Highfields and around Handsworth Wood. In Redditch, the B4101 Diagonal End Road is closed for work. And that's your latest traffic and travel.
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1: Okay, so we just had a lovely track from the film Farrar with Usha Mangeshkar and Asha Bhosle. And now from the film Chinatown, there's beautiful classic up next.

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2: Top stories this hour. Andy Burnham will meet Donald Trump for the first time later as world leaders gather for the UN General Assembly. The Prime Minister says he'll seek common ground and told reporters the two men have already found a connection during phone conversations. Our correspondent Mark Stones in New York.
3: They've spoken twice on the phone. Insiders have told me both those phone calls went well. The vibes were good, I'm told. I think officials are pretty confident that anger-file Trump will like Burnham. Let's see.
2: The UK will provide Saudi Arabia with military support. Andy Burnham's announced British air-to-air refueling aircraft will be sent to help Saudi jets against Iran-backed rebels in Yemen. After days of headlines about it, a book by the brother of Princess Diana has gone on sale this morning. Buckingham Palace says grief can colour memory after Earl Spencer claimed the king was elated at her death. A union's claiming that patients are being left to suffer because there's such a severe shortage of nurses in England. The Royal College of Nursing report suggests nurse numbers haven't grown in line with increases in the doctor workforce. Patricia Marquis from the union says a member reported a shift where there was only one nurse for 15 patients.
4: Patients were not getting enough fluids, were not getting medication, and were not getting pain relief. And that just isn't good enough at night. Imagine being there in pain, not able to sleep and not able to get the help that you need.
2: The Department of Health has been approached for comment. A new right to bereavement leave for workers will include those who've suffered a miscarriage. From next April, it will apply to people who are grieving pregnancy loss as well as losing a loved one. And FIFA President Gianni Infantino says he'll propose an independent external review into world football's governing body. He's facing calls to step down following his failed plan to sell stakes in the World Cup. From Sky News, I'm Laura Safe.
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5: Good morning. In London town, temperatures are increasing to 25 degrees Celsius today. Nice warm day, sunny intervals and light wind. And in the Midlands, temperatures are increasing to 23 degrees Celsius. A nice dry, cloudy day, but a nice dry one throughout the day.
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5: 3 minutes past seven is the time. Wakey, rise and shine. A very good morning. It is Cardinal with you till 10 o'clock on The Breakfast Show. In this hour, we bring you our Bollywood flashback. I play a dialogue. You tell me the name of the film and the name of the actor. So be ready for that. But before that, two lovely back-to-back tracks.
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1: Radio. 13 minutes past 7 is the time. Wakey, rise and shine. We're in the second hour of the Breakfast Show here on UK's number one Asian retro music station, Leica Gold, Leica Radio Midlands and Birmingham. And with two beautiful back-to-back tracks, you never want to switch over. But if you do, then do switch over to Donny Brasco, who's on Leica Radio London and Manchester till 10 o'clock. Starting off with Lofer, Thiriti Chinna Zarmit. And then from the film Chandani, my favourite from this film actually, Parvat Se Kali Ghata Takrai. Honestly, it's my favourite. When you listen to it really loud, yeah, and you listen to the vocals of Asha and Vinod together, it's something very, very alag alag, honestly. Good morning to Prakash Sumaya, Banu, good morning to you, Indrajit Thakur, Mahesh as well. Good morning to Rekha Manik, Bummi Singh from Slough, Gurmeet, good morning to you as well. You've said to me, one yogurt flavour, small cup and continental breakfast, best for models to Olympics. Shame I'm not doing the Olympics, hey? And we're talking about the song. You know the song, Around the World in $8. Do you remember that one I just played earlier on, right? And what film was it from? Around the World, which was released in 1967. So I was talking about $8, that we could do the world in $8. And Gurmeet, you write, $8 was a slap to Indian government by the Raj for allowing only 8 for foreign travel. It's interesting. Very interesting. Good morning to Ajahn. Mithul Patel is having masala chai in the car park. In the car. Wow. Oh, wow. Lucky for some. Is it in your flask you're having it? A lot of people do like having it in the flask, don't they? Ghar ka jo masala wali chai, na? When you take it to work and drink it in your office or wherever it is you work, honestly, maza hi kuch aur hai. Not that I drink chai, by the way, but I have to say one thing. If ever you come to my house, you're more than welcome to drink my haath ki chai. Because I khud nahi peeti hoon, lekin jo log mere ghar aate hai na, wo kehte hai ki sirf Kajal ka hi haath ki chai chahiye. It's honestly, it's... I don't know why I'm praising it so much because I don't like chai, but I've been told it's brilliant. So I'm just saying what people say. Ajaz, good morning to you as well. Rani, good morning to you. And Mahesh has already sent me his round two of breakfast, which I've never understood how anyone can have two rounds of breakfast. And that too before 7:30 in the morning. Wow, hats off to you. Thrupti, good morning to you as well. Thank you so much for your message. Let's play this. Oh, now it doesn't work. That's typical, isn't it? I'm going to play you Bollywood flashback. Ek dialogue mein sunaungi, aapko batana hai film ka naam kya hai, kaun kaun hai isme, you know the rules. There are no rules. Just get involved.
0: Bollywood flashback with Kajol.
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0: 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Let me find that dialogue for you again. So sorry. I don't know what happened. I thought I queued at the right time. There were just a couple of dialogues you heard there. 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Here we go. This is the dialogue I want you to listen to. 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Okay, here we are. This is the dialogue. This is what I want you to listen to.
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0: Asha Bhosle Classic up next from the hit film Khushboo. It's 18 minutes past 7. Good morning.

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0: Traffic and travel.
3: I'm Greg Edwards. Out on the trains, there are delays to East Midlands Railway services between Derby and Long Eaton. That's because of an earlier trespass incident. And also there are delays to their services between Derby and Uttoxeter because of problems with the signals still. On the motorways, delays now on the M6 southbound. There's been an accident between Junction 7 at Great Bar and at Junction 6 at Spaghetti Junction. That's slowing things down. Looks like the carriageway is partially blocked. Traffic is on the move, though, on the M40 in the area. Similar story on the M69. Starting to look busy on the M1 southbound through those roadworks near Leicester Forest East services. And that's your latest traffic and travel.
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0: 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Okay, quick update in today's trending news. Andy Burnham said he expects to find common ground with Donald Trump at the pair's first face-to-face meeting later. The Prime Minister and US President are in New York City for the annual gathering of world leaders at the United Nations. The two men have spoken by phone twice since Burnham became Prime Minister, with Downing Street saying those calls established a productive relationship. Also, other trending news this morning. Airlines have criticised the UK's air traffic control system after a second technical problem in 2 weeks caused major disruption to UK flights. EasyJet. It's very easy to say EG, isn't it? EasyJet said Monday's incident once again calls into question the resilience of the service, while Wizz Air said there was a national confidence crisis in national air traffic services, which runs the UK's air traffic. If anyone was affected by this, do let me know. I'd like to know what exactly happened afterwards. Also, University Challenge presenter Amol Rajan has somehow ended up being labelled the ultimate traitor before the new celebrity series has even started. He's seen as the biggest threat going into launch week, and Ed Gamble from Uncloaked says Amol could genuinely swing either way.

0: brilliant faithful or brilliant traitor. Oh, I'd like to see that too. Also, a vending machine full of chargers, toothbrushes and nail files has suddenly appeared at Liverpool Lime Street station. Basically, it's a rescue box for forgetful students. It's even got headphones, slippers and notebooks. 83% said they arrived at the halls only to realise they've left something essential at home. Aww. Well, kids have... Oh, not kids. I shouldn't say kids now, should I? Nah. Students have gone back to university or starting university. Best of luck to them. And if your child, I'm going to say child, because they're always going to be our children. If any of yours have started university, send me a message and we'll give them a big, big, big, big shout out. It's 7:33. Good morning.
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0: Midlands. Let's have a quick look at today's Bollywood flashback. I'm going to replay the dialogue and then announce those who've got the answer right. Here we go then. So this is the Bollywood dialogue.
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0: Okay, so let's see who's got the answer right, shall we? Indrajit Thakur, yes, you've got the answer right. Well done. Banu, it's not Aradhna. I can understand why you said that. Govind Jangra, it's not Shole. Where did you get that one from? Who's this? Number ending in 318. You've got the answer right as well, but you never give your name. Can't find it on your WhatsApp. What's your name? Come on then, let's get these answers out there. Let's see who really is a Bollywood buff. In the meantime, Sadhana Sargam takes over with a bit of Saad Samundar Paar from the hit film Vishwatma. It's 7:35. You're locked into UK's number one Asian retro music station, Leica Gold, Leica Radio Midlands and Birmingham. Kajal, with you till 10.

0: 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Jay's Entertainment presents Bollywood Legends featuring actor Sanjay Kapoor, actor Aftab Shivdasani, playback singer Amantrika, and singer Mayuri Patalia. 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

0: What a classic, right? 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
0: So in Bollywood flashback this morning, Nain's got the answer right, and so is Zamiha, and Zamir, this is Zamiha, and Ashraf, you got it right as well, and Naina, thank you so much for taking part in today's Bollywood flashback. We did play a dialogue from the hit film Ajnabi, starring Rajesh Khanna, Zeenat Aman, Prem Chopra, Azrani and Yogita Bali. Directed by Shakti Samantha, music by R.D. Burman. Of course, I've got a classic up next.
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1: Traffic and travel.
3: I'm Greg Edwards. On the trains, East Midlands Railway services between Derby and Uttoxeter are delayed by up to 15 minutes because of problems with the signals. Meanwhile, on the motorways, on the M6 northbound, delays between Junction 3 for Nuneaton and Junction 4 at Coleshill. Accidents partially blocking the carriageway. Traffic slow towards the scene there. It's looking better on the M6 southbound after the accident earlier between Junction 7 at Grey Bar and Junction 6. If you're using the M1, that's slow now, heading south towards those restrictions just by Leicester Forest East services, and there's a queue northbound on the M69 towards the M1 interchange. And that's your latest traffic and travel.
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2: Stories this hour, Andy Burnham's preparing for his first face-to-face meeting with the US President. They'll meet at the UN General Assembly in New York. UK officials will hope Mr. Burnham's previous comments won't be a sore point. Meanwhile, the Prime Minister's agreed to give defensive air support to Saudi Arabia in its battle with Iran-backed Houthi rebels. Andy Burnham says he's agreed to a request to help Saudi jets defend energy infrastructure. Defence Minister Luke Pollard says the country's a good friend to the UK, especially when it comes to national security.
3: Saudi Arabia has been supportive of the wider efforts that have helped protect our economic security in keeping oil and gas and energy flowing from the region. So that's the reasons why collectively this request that we received to undertake defensive actions is one that we've approved.
2: Martha's rule is being extended to cover A&D departments in England. The law, which was brought in after the death of Martha Mills from sepsis, gives families the right to request an urgent review of care. A union's warning sick patients are being put at risk by a severe nursing shortage in England. The RCN says its members have reported people falling from beds because there aren't enough staff. A report's warning that violence has become an expected part of life in the youth custody system. Prison inspectors have found almost 40% of children in custody have felt unsafe. Chief Inspector Charlie Taylor is concerned by the findings.
4: Sadly, because of the state of lock-up in prisons, because of the low quality of education. Actually, we're almost preparing these kids for not a life on the outside, we're preparing these kids for a life on the inside, a life inside prison.
2: The Ministry of Justice says it's developing a plan which will make children safer. And people watching the World Cup on TV were exposed to junk food, booze and gambling brands every 7 seconds. A University of Bristol report has found children will have been bombarded by the images. From Sky News, I'm Laura Safe.
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5: Good morning. In London town, temperatures are increasing to 25 degrees Celsius. A nice warm day today. Might actually go and sit out and work. And temperatures in the Midlands are increasing to 23 degrees Celsius. Bit of a cloudy day, but a nice dry one, so make the most of it.
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1: Quarter past eight is the time. 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Starting off, I'm laughing for a reason. I'll tell you in a second. Starting off with two amazing back-to-back tracks. Phool aur Kaante se aapne suna, tumse milne ko dil karta hai. And then from the film Desh Premi, O Bekhabar Bedardi by Lata Mangeshkar. Why am I laughing? The cleaner just came in here, right? She's looking at me. She says, don't use the toilets. And I'm like, huh? This is the way she said it. Because don't use the toilets. And I was like, okay. You know how we say bathroom? Like, don't use the bathroom as yet. She just came out bluntly. She goes, don't use the toilets. So she's Spanish. And I'm like, okay. I go, what's the reason? And she goes, she said there was something they had to do, some works in there. And I was like, okay, fine. So ladies, toilets. The way she said it was so funny. Out of bounds. And it's so weird because this morning has been so really weird, like, for us. Both Johnny Rusko and I. First of all, we got locked out this morning of the building. And the poor building manager got locked in. So we're like banging on the door, like, what's going on? What's going on? And he heard us. And he said, I can't open the door. And he said, he just keeps getting stuck. And then he manually opened it. And we stood out there. And we're like, okay, this is great. Went to the other floor where my coffee machine is. And I say my coffee machine because it's like, I think I'm the only one who's using it now. And I was so excited to have that cappuccino. You know, I keep going on about it, right? And guess what happened? That door's locked. And I was like, great. That's all I need. Come up here and we have another machine in our kitchen. And I thought, oh, okay. You know, I fancy a hot chocolate. Not that I normally have it in the morning, but I fancy it. Went to press the button and no hot chocolate comes out. And I was like, okay. Went to my bag to get my green tea, which I normally have. You know, when I'm at home, I always have my green tea. I don't know. I think I left the packet at home. I took it and I'm sure I packed it. Couldn't find it in my bag. And I was like, great. This is brilliant. Anyways, then as soon as I come back in the studio, the cleaner comes in. She wants to clean up. And I'm like, yep, okay, great. I said, I'm just going to, you know, nip out. I'm not going to tell her, yeah, I'm going to the toilet or bathroom. She says toilet. We say bathroom. Anyways, I'm just about to go. She goes, don't go to the toilet. And I was like, what? It's the way she said it. You know when, like, your mum tells you off, don't do this. And I just stood there and I go, are you all right? And she goes, no, you can't go in there. And I was like, oh, okay. I can't go in there. I'm not allowed to go in there. It's so weird. And I looked at her and I said, all right, okay, no problem. It's been one of those weird mornings. Like, I'm just waiting now for something more weird to happen. Well, actually, there is one more thing. I'm on the Drive Time show this afternoon again. That's weird, isn't it? Catch on Drive. It was all right yesterday. I enjoyed it. Absolutely enjoyed it. So I'm sitting in for Sandy Shah till tomorrow on the Drive Time show on Leica Gold. I enjoyed it. I've got to admit. And I can believe many of you interacted on his show. Even silent listeners from The Breakfast Show interacted on his show. And I was like, why'd you never interact with me? But it was so good. So good. So Usha is asking me this morning, are we going to have your company on Drive Time show as well? Yes, you are. Deal with it. It can't be helped. You are. Also, good morning to Imran, Himanshu, Mruddu, Vijay. You enjoyed it on Drive yesterday. Do you know what I did? I have to admit, I actually did enjoy the Drive Time show yesterday. It's something I've not done in a long time. It felt weird just doing 3 hours. But it was so good handing over the mic to Anisa Nasir because I hardly ever get to see her. So that was really good. And just, you know, interacting with new listeners who I don't really get to interact with. So it was really, really fun. So if you are one of those that do listen into Sandy Shah, and I'm hoping you do, then join me from 4 p.m. to 7 p.m. You've got no choice, really. Anyways, we're talking about university this morning. So students have started university. And I mentioned earlier on, a vending machine full of chargers, toothbrushes and nail files has suddenly appeared at Liverpool Lime Street Station. Basically, it's a rescue box for forgetful students. It's even got headphones, slippers and notebooks. And 83% said they arrived at the halls only to realise they've left something essential at home. So that means loads end up buying, you know, replacements, or they order new ones or borrow them from their mates. But this pop-up was put because the study shows that students get that sinking feeling that when they unpack and realise half their life is still on their bedroom floor, And I feel a bit isolated. I feel a bit sad. So this is why this vending machine is made. So if you've left anything at home, here you go. There's a vending machine. Back in the day when we were at uni, like I went to De Montfort Uni in Leicester. And I remember the first halls I moved into was horrible. The windows were like a jail prison. The bathroom was a common bathroom. And guess what? They had no doors. It was all shower curtains. I used to get up at 5 a.m. to go and have a shower before anyone else did. I was that sad. And then I moved to city centre. And then, of course, my journey at university started then in Leicester. So let's talk about your journey. If you went to university, let's talk about your journey. What was your first initial reaction when you moved to or when you went to university? Was life any different for you from school? Or did you feel it was the same? Let me know your journey when you went to university.
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3: I'm Greg Edwards. Still northbound delays on the M6 this morning because of an accident between Junction 3 at Nuneaton and Junction 4, the M42 interchange at Coleshill. It's partially blocked. Meanwhile, traffic's still heavy on the M1 southbound past Leicester Forest East services through those restrictions and on towards Junction 21 at the M69 interchange. Heavy on the M69 heading towards the M1 interchange as well. Off the motorway, some problems at Winson Green. The A4040 Winson Green Road is partially blocked by an accident at the B4135 Heath Street Junction. And that's your latest traffic and travel.
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0: I love this. I absolutely love this. Geeta Dutt on the vocals from the film Son of India. I wish there was a longer version I could play, but this is the only version. And so beautifully sung. 8:31, good morning.
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0: And don't forget, this Sunday, this Sunday, Jay's Entertainment brings you Bollywood legends live in London with Sanjay Kapoor, Aftab Shiv Dasani, singers Amantrika and Mayuri Patiala as well. But join us on Sunday, 27th of September at Leicester's De Montfort Hall in Leicester. I'll be hosting the event. I'd love to see you there. I'd love to be bringing on Sanjay Kapoor and Aftab Shiv Dasani on stage with and Mayuri. Talking of which, by the way, I'm going to play you a little clip later on of Sanjay Kapoor and myself having a little discussion about his contribution to the Bollywood industry, not just in the 90s, but in the 80s as well. Yeah, did you know he played quite a big part in the 80s? Find out later on. But make sure you book your tickets. They're available at De Montfort Hall box office. I want to see you there. Sunday, 27 September, De Montfort Hall, Leicester.
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0: 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And for those who keep quiet, this one's for you. 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

some time back, I think it was last month, I'd gone to Barcelona for an event. And on the way back, no, on the way there, sorry, our flight got disrupted. And unfortunately, we had to wear oxygen masks. We're obviously very, very scared. And so when ours came down, my friend first put mine on and I stopped him. And I said, what are you doing? Put your oxygen mask on first. You were told to do that by the air hostess. And he looked at me and said, why are you getting angry? I said, because if you are struggling to breathe, then how are you going to help me or anybody else? You've got to put your own oxygen mask on first. And I've mentioned this on Morning Mantra quite a few times. Taking care of ourselves is not being selfish. In fact, we always need to protect ourselves. If you go into a plane, and I think I've said this a number of times on Morning Mantra, the air hostess will always say to you, put your own oxygen mask on before you put anyone else's on. Because if you can't breathe, then you can't help another person around you. You're not being selfish. You're protecting your health, your peace, and just generally helping yourself before you can help others. What this teaches us is, as well, generally in life, that taking care of ourselves is not selfish. We just need to protect our inner well-being so that we can truly be present for others. But if we put on our own mask and simply watch others struggle, that's not self-care. That's selfishness. So every time I think of this, and every time when I go back on a flight, I do get a little scared. But I thought, no, the first thing I need to do is put my own mask on before I put his or anyone else's on. And I told him off. I said, don't ever do that again. Make sure you put your own mask on before putting anyone else's. Basically, what this example is trying to say is like a metaphor. It means recognizing that you matter as well. In life, you've got to make yourself a priority. It doesn't mean you care less about others. It means you're giving yourself the time, the rest, the boundaries, the love and attention you so often give to everyone else. You can't pour from an empty cup. You've got to fill yourself first. Protect your peace, listen to your needs, rest without guilt, say no when you need to, and remember that putting yourself first isn't selfish, it's self-respect. Make yourself a priority. Take care of your mind, body, and heart. Give yourself the same love you freely give to others, because you are allowed to be number one in your own life. And when you become number one in your own life, which you should be right now, this is how people will see you.

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0: What a beautiful classic from the hit film Rocky. You heard it here on The Breakfast Show. Many of you asking me what the other song I played on Morning Mantra, what film it's from. It's actually Hum Dil De Chuke Sanam. Don't know why I did, but I did. Man Mohini Teri Ada. So, love, so many of you are sending me messages this morning. Nisha says, love your morning mantra. She said, my mom always used to tell us, look after yourselves first in order to look after our family properly. 100%. The saying was, the tree has to make sure its trunk is strong enough to support its climbers on it. I love that. I really love that. Vijay from Sutton says, I love today's morning mantra about self-respect and self-love. A lovely song. Mohini Teri Ada. Tongue twister. Good morning to Charu and Dilip from Heston. Thank you for your message as well. Why do I use your oxygen one? You know, we actually went through this. We were coming back from Barcelona. I think we were coming back from Barcelona. Not going towards there. And suddenly our flight was, it was horrible. It was not, no, it was, it, we were on the way to Barcelona. It was so bad, the flight. And we weren't even told what's going on. All we were told, like, wear your masks. And, you know, I could see people like having a bit of a panic attack. And I was looking at them like, why are you not wearing your mask? If you wear your mask, it'll help you. And it was really bugging me. And I always, always, always want to know why an air hostess always said, put your own mask on before helping others. But now it makes sense. You've got to make yourself a priority before you can help anybody else. It's just common knowledge. 8:49 is the time.
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1: Traffic and travel.
3: I'm Greg Edwards. On the M1 southbound, it's still heavy past those roadworks by Leicester Forest East Services. Not quite so bad on the approach to Junction 21 at the M69 interchange. Traffic on the M69 itself is still queuing Leicester bound towards the M1, though. If you're using the M42, a reminder that long-term work continues between Junction 5A and Junction 9 with a reduced speed limit of 50 miles an hour. On the M6, it's looking better now on the northbound side between Junction 3 at Nuneaton and Junction 4 at Coleshill after an accident earlier. In Walsall, an accident's partially blocking the B4151 Sutton Road, slowing things down. And that's your latest traffic and travel.
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2: Top stories this hour. He once claimed he'd refused to meet the US president, but Andy Burnham will sit down with Donald Trump for the first time later. The Prime Minister's in New York ahead of the UN General Assembly. He says he'll seek common ground. Defence Minister Luke Pollard says the Middle East conflict's a key concern.
3: The Prime Minister has spoken to Donald Trump a number of times since taking office. So this is his first in-person meeting, but it's not his first conversation. Issues around defence and national security are high up their agenda.
2: Meanwhile, Mr. Pollard says the UK is providing military support to Saudi Arabia because in dangerous times, good friends stand together. The PMs agreed to help Saudi's defence in its battle with Iran-backed Houthi rebels. Patients can challenge NHS staff over care when Martha's Rule is expanded to all hospital emergency departments in England. It's named after Martha Mills, who died at the age of 13 after developing sepsis. A union's claiming that patients are suffering because there's such a severe shortage of nurses in England. The Royal College of Nursing report suggests nurse numbers haven't grown in line with increases in the doctor workforce. Patricia Marquise from the union says a member reported a night shift where there was one nurse for 15 patients.
4: Patients were not getting enough fluids, were not getting medication, and were not getting pain relief. And that just isn't good enough at night. Imagine being there in pain, not able to sleep and not able to get the help that you need.
2: The Department of Health says its workforce plan will ensure the NHS has the staff it needs. Sir Ed Davies expected to liken the threat of AI to nuclear weapons later. He's due to call for a pause in its development when he makes his leader speech at the Lib Dem conference. And a book by Princess Diana's brothers gone on sale this morning. Buckingham Palace says grief can colour memory after Earl Spencer claimed the king was giddily elated at her death. From Sky News, I'm Laura Safe.
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5: Good morning in London town. Temperatures are increasing to 25 degrees Celsius. Yep, that's right. Nice and warm sunny spells throughout the day. In the Midlands, temperatures are increasing to 23 degrees Celsius. Cloudy patches, but warm spells throughout the day.
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5: 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And this hour we have our Artist of the Week. 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
1: 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And on the other side, Lyca Radio London and Manchester, we have Donny Brasco with you till 10 o'clock as well. A beautiful start to the final hour of The Breakfast Show. Haqeeqat Dil Ne Dil Se Ikrar Kiya. And then from the film Pukar Bachne Re. Bachke Rehna Re Baba. That's a lot of people say to me. Anyways, so this morning I've been asking about university. Like, what was your experience? Did you know, how was it for you for the first time? So Neil has been to Cambridge. Neil said leaving home was a bit challenging because he's never had to cook in his life. Well, okay, never had to cook. Just never wanted to cook, right? And he said, so when I got to Cambridge, he said everybody knew how to cook. He goes, I felt really sick that no one else knew. I guess everyone else knew and I didn't. He goes, therefore, my mom used to pack nashta for me. You know what nashta we're talking about? Gujarati, fafra, khakra, ghatia, and semamra and all that. You know, and he said, I used to eat that on the sly when I used to get hungry, but I never knew how to cook until his second year when he decided that I need to start looking after myself. I was talking to one of my family friends and her daughter's gone to university. And so I said, oh, how is it? She said, yeah, I really like it. It's been really hectic. I said, great. What are you eating? Are you cooking? And she said, nope. I've been having Maggi the whole week. I don't know how to cook. And I looked at her and I said, are you for real? She said, nope, I don't know how to cook. She goes, all I've been eating all week is Maggi. And I just thought, ooh. To be fair, I'll be honest with you. It's not that I didn't know how to cook. I'm a very lazy person when it comes to cooking. I love it when people cook for me. I'm very good in eating. Cooking wise, I won't say my cooking is bad. I've never been told it's bad. But yeah, when it comes to cooking, I'd rather let the other person cook and I eat. I think that's very fair. So do let me know your experience when you first moved to university, if you did or went to university. What was your experience? Do let me know on this WhatsApp number.
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1: Trending news this morning, you may have heard, UK is to provide defensive military support to Saudi Arabia. The Prime Minister confirms new backing against Houthi attacks. And Burnham speaks to Mauritian Prime Minister as they deal stalls. Talks continue while the agreement remains paused. Also, G20 summit confirmed for Manchester next November. The city is set to host world leaders in 2027. And Prince Harry is emotional at a well-child awards. It appears moved but avoids commenting on a new family book. I'm quite intrigued about this new book written by his mama, Earl Spencer. It's launched today and I really do actually want to have a read. So might just do that. If I do, before you, I'll let you know how it is. A new study says eating dinner on the sofa is officially taking over from proper family meals at the table. Ooh. People aged 35 and over are now more likely to eat on the sofa. More than a quarter of adults cook fewer than three meals a week. And one in 10 don't even cook at all. They're talking about cooking again this morning. And Gen Z, a chunk of them don't even make it to the sofa. They're eating in bed most nights. Oh, I hate that habit. We were never allowed food upstairs in our bedrooms. You know that? Never, ever, ever. And I hate it when kids go upstairs and eat in the bedroom. That's such a horrible habit. Sorry, but I'm just being honest. It's horrible. But only 44% actually sit at a dining table for the evening meal now. All right, come on then. Let's ask you. Are you a sofa eating person with the family or do you still sit at the dinner table with the family? Mine is very scattered, to be fair. In our old house, when all of us lived together, we did. My dad used to eat quite late, so he never really used to eat with us at dinner, hardly. Maybe once in a blue moon. But we always had to sit at a dinner table. In this house, well, there's no one there now. So yeah, I do sit on the sofa. So sometimes when I got friends around, then yeah, dining table for sure. But as a family, daily dinner meal. Go on then. Are we all still sitting at the dinner table or are we now sitting at the sofa? And I'd be intrigued to know how many do eat in bed. Go on then. Send me a message right now.
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1: From the film Patanga, it's Mohammed Rafi on the vocals. 17 minutes past 9 is the time. 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
3: I'm Louisa Gale, and East Midlands Railway service is currently at a standstill between Derby and New Toxeter due to a signalling problem. And you've got delays of 25 minutes on West Midlands Railway between Worcester Foregate Street and Kings Norton due to a trespass incident. Still long queues heading down to Walsall as Sutton Road remains partially blocked from this morning's accident between Fallowfield Road and Crook Lane. And it's like to get busy again heading down to Hopwood on the A441 Birmingham Road. Temple Lights now in place there between Redditch Road and Bittle Farm Road. And expect delays again in down to Birmingham through Winston Green on the A457 Dudley Road because the ongoing works and temporary lights there around the busy A4040 City Road.
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15: Breakfast

0: Manna there in the vocals there. Ankri Kath is the name of the film you heard on The Breakfast Show. 9:31, good morning. Okay, so this morning we're talking all things eating at the table or eating on the sofa. Dinner we're talking about. So what is it you do? So Minul Trivedi says, it depends on what you eat. If it's snacky food, then on the sofa. Otherwise, if it's full works, then on dining table. Ooh, I like that. Who is this? Gani, I think your name is. Hi, Kajal. We really love your morning mantra. I'm not sure if you're he or she, so I'm so sorry. You've not actually said, but you said, I'm the person who always cares of others first, but now I will take care of myself as well. Aww. Aww. Oh, I like that. Caesar, good morning to you. Bharat Shah, good morning to you as well. Rajendra Raj, good morning. We're talking all things. I mean, I love it that you all say good morning to me, yeah? I do love it, but can we just get to the point now? I'm joking. Are we eating dinner at the table still or are we eating on the sofa? Do let me know. Naila, good morning. You said, hi, Kajal. We prefer to eat at the dining table, but kids are very, very, very, very, very spoiled these days. You're talking about your own ones. She said, I have one daughter who's now gone to university and one son who's still at home. Prefers to sit on the sofa so they can watch their favourite television soaps. Oh, see, we had that back in the day, like Neighbours and Home and Away, but we still had to eat at the dining table. Yeah, Mum was like, "Aya, bija, besi ja." Yep, she was like that. So let me know how you are. Do you sit on your dining table or do you sit on the sofa eating your meal? How does it work? And also at the same time, we have our Artist of the Week. Up next, Kavita Krishnamurthy. But first,
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0: No, I'm not going as yet. Not yet. I still have like 11 minutes left here on The Breakfast Show. Just to remind you, though, I will be back tonight. Well, no, I don't. Right, no, it's not tonight. It's this afternoon, right? The Drive Time Show, sitting in for Sandy Shah on Like a Gold. So make sure you do tune in and stay tuned in because we've got lovely features of his. We've got Jhoot Mat Bolo. So I've got that in the second hour. And then we've got Ye Ya Wo. So you get a choice of which song, which Kavita Krishnamurti song you can choose from the two we share with you today. So make sure you have a look at that as well. Listen out for that. And just a chance for you to get interactive. Kirti, good morning to you. Girish, good morning to you. Alash, how are you? Hope you're keeping well. I'm sure it's night in Canada. And Zahir, take care of yourself. Nena says, hi Kajal. We still eat at the dinner table. It's a tradition we will never break. Ooh, I like that. Sonal says, hi Kajal. Majority of my kids have now gone to university. The house is too quiet, so I now sit on the sofa with my hubby. Aww, romantic, eh? Anyway, 10 minutes to 10 is the time. Good morning from the film Shehenshah. You just heard, Jaane Do, Mujhe Jana Hai. Kahin Nahi Jana Yaar.
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0: I've got a cutesy song coming up from the film Garunda. I will play that and I'll see you this afternoon, 4 o'clock on the Drive Time Show. 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
4: I'm Louisa Gale, and it's a long queue heading down to Walsall on Sutton Road. An accident partially blocking the carriage rating Fallowfield Road and Crook Lane. And it's slow this morning in Armitage on the A513 Rugeley Road, approaching Temple Heights now in place at Upper Lodge Road. Of course, heavy through Hopwood on the A441 Birmingham Road, because of Temple Heights now in place in the Redditch Road roundabout and Bittle Farm Road. And replacement bus service now running on East Midlands Railway between Derby and Uttoxeter due to a signalling problem, with buses extending to and from Stoke-on-Trent. And the still delays are 10 minutes on West Midlands Railway services between Worcester Fallgate Street and Kings Norton following this morning's trespass incident. And that's the latest traffic and travel.
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2: Stories this hour. The Prime Minister says he's going to seek out common ground when he sits down with the US President later. Andy Burnham's hoping his previous comments that Donald Trump wouldn't be welcome in Manchester will be forgiven and forgotten when they meet at the UN General Assembly in New York. Meanwhile, the Prime Minister's agreed to let British military aircraft refuel Saudi jets so they can defend things like oil fields from Houthi attacks in Yemen. So after the Iran-backed militia seized control of an area close to a vital Red Sea shipping lane used as an alternative route for oil exports. Security analyst Michael Clark says the UK is one of the few countries that can help Saudi planes.
3: If the Typhoons are being used in a sort of an air defence role, that's purely defensive. And Britain is required, if you like. Our refueling aircraft are the only ones the Typhoons can use. Makes perfect sense.
2: Government borrowing hit its second highest August on record last month. It rose to £18.3 billion, which was £3.5 billion more than forecasters were expecting. More than 23,000 people have been killed or seriously injured in crashes involving young drivers over the past 5 years. Police say 17 to 24-year-olds are disproportionately involved in serious and fatal collisions. A report's warning that violence has become an expected part of life in the youth custody system. Prison inspectors have found almost 40% of children in custody have felt unsafe. Chief Inspector Charlie Taylor is concerned by the findings.
4: Sadly, because of the state of lockup in prisons, because of the low quality of education, actually we're almost preparing these kids for not a life on the outside, we're preparing these kids for a life on the inside, a life inside prison.
2: The Ministry of Justice says it's developing a plan which will make children safer. Conservationists have launched a campaign to draw up an official list of endangered moths in Britain. The charity Butterfly Conservation says many unusual varieties of the insects are at risk of extinction. From Sky News, I'm Laura Sage.
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5: Very good morning. स्वागत है आपका मनोरंजन की दुनिया में और बताते हैं आपको भाई आज के मौसम के विषय में. Well, मौसम वाले कह रहे हैं कि today it will be dry and a warm day with sunny spells. Although some areas of cloud will drift in from the west at times, especially in the afternoon. ऐसा होगा. Maximum temperature today 25 degrees Celsius in London and by 23 degrees Celsius in Midlands.
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0: 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And now the price is 104.08 pounds per gram. 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Jaldi jaldi.
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3: Top stories this hour. He once claimed he'd refused to meet the US president, but Andy Burnham will sit down with Donald Trump for the first time later. The Prime Minister's in New York ahead of the UN General Assembly. He says he'll seek common ground. Defence Minister Luke Pollard says the Middle East conflict's a key concern for the government.
4: The Prime Minister has spoken to Donald Trump a number of times since taking office. So this is his first in-person meeting, but it's not his first conversation. Issues around defence and national security are high up their agenda.
3: The Defence Minister also says it's important good friends stand together after the UK agreed to provide military support to Saudi Arabia. Britain will help Saudi jets defend energy infrastructure in its battle with Iran-backed Houthi rebels. The latest government borrowing figures appear to underline the challenges facing the Chancellor ahead of next month's budget. Data shows the second highest August borrowing on record. Unions warning a severe nursing shortage in England is putting sick patients at serious risk. The RCN says its members have reported people lying in pain without medication because there aren't enough medical staff. A book that's triggered a rare palace rebuttal has hit shelves this morning. Swan Song by Princess Diana's brother has been serialised in the Daily Mail. In it, he claims the then Prince Charles sounded elated in a phone call after her death. Buckingham Palace says grief can cloud judgment. Our royal correspondent Laura Bundock is at a bookshop in central London where piles of copies are stacked up.
5: It is no surprise that a book like this has provoked a big reaction today. It is, of course, just one person's memory of her story. It is strongly contested by the King, but it is guaranteed to sell copies of the book.
3: The key to Sir Paul McCartney's childhood home is going under the hammer. He lived at 20 Fourth Lane Road in Liverpool from 1955 until late 1963, before he became famous with the Beatles. From Sky News, I'm Laura Safe.
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0: Very good morning. आज के मौसम के विषय में आपको बता दें भाई, मैक्सिमम टेम्परेचर आज 25 डिग्री तक जा सकता है, धूप अच्छी खासी खिलेगी। टुडे विल बी ड्राई एंड वार्म डे विद सनी स्पेल्स, ऑल्दो सम एरियाज ऑफ 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
3: It was just another day. A familiar drive through familiar country. But then, just around the corner, came the unexpected. He'd let his speed creep a little too high as he approached a bend. And he was no longer driving at the right speed for the road. The scary thing is, he didn't even realize. Driving even a little too fast for the situation is a major cause of collisions, especially on country roads where you don't know what's around the corner. Think. Don't let your speed creep.
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2: Top stories this hour. The Prime Minister is expected to insist the UK is not on the slide when he meets Donald Trump for their first face-to-face conversation. The two leaders are among those gathering for the UN General Assembly in New York today. Andy Burnham says he'll seek common ground. Former UK ambassador to the UN, Sir Mark Lyle Grant, says it's vital the American president leaves the meeting feeling positive about Mr. Burnham.
3: What I would be looking for is for him to say, look, Britain is going to be a global player, that we're going to stand up for our interests, but we're going to work with other countries to solve some of the big global challenges.
2: The Defence Secretary, Wes Streeting, says providing an RAF refuelling craft to help Saudi jets defend infrastructure in Yemen from Houthi rebels will help the UK economy. They're trying to stop the Iran-backed group seizing complete control of a key Red Sea shipping route. A father from Essex has pleaded guilty after his two-year-old son fell from a hotel window in Cyprus. The man has admitted causing death through a reckless, rash or dangerous act. The latest government borrowing figures appear to underline the challenges facing the Chancellor ahead of next month's budget. Data shows the second highest August borrowing on record. A book that's triggered a rare palace rebuttal has hit shelves this morning. Swan Song by Princess Diana's brother has been serialised in the Daily Mail. In it, he claims the then Prince Charles sounded elated in a phone call after her death. Buckingham Palace says grief can cloud judgment. Our royal correspondent Laura Bundock's at a bookshop in central London.
4: It is no surprise that a book like this has provoked a big reaction today. It is, of course, just one person's memory of her story. It is strongly contested by the King, but it is guaranteed to sell copies of the book.
2: And in sport, Mark Wood has retired from international cricket. The bowler last played for England in last year's Ashes. From Sky News, I'm Laura Safe.
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5: And a gold afternoon to you. We got 24 Celsius maximum temperatures in London and 22 Celsius maximum temperatures in the Midlands. And today will be dry and warm with sunny spells, although some areas of cloud will drift in from the west, especially in the afternoon. And in the Midlands, if I look at the weather, this afternoon will be largely dry with partly to mostly cloudy skies and just a few bright spells at times.
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0: You're right, Vijay ji. What you said is one of the most entertaining films I've seen in Mauritius. Pyar Kiye Ja. Yes, I think that that was such a beautiful film. And I think I've watched it about a couple of times, especially with that scene between Om Prakash and Mahmood, which is one of my favorite ones. Anyway, let's get on with some more music. I hope you're enjoying yourselves. And main hoon Bali Brahmbhatt on Like a Gold with Gold Afternoons, sponsored by Jaymin. 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Kajal is coming in for Sandy Shah at 4 p.m. And Raj Patan on Leica Radio Midlands from 4 p.m. It's week number 39 and 265th day of 2026. Matlab kya hua? 100 days left in this year. It's 265th day of 2026, and it's the 10th day of Leica Gold. That is year 6 of Leica Gold, because it used to be Dil Se Radio, which was rebranded on 13th of September 2021. And Leica Greater Manchester, it's 881st day of Leica Greater Manchester. Kya kya hone wala hai? We are going to do a tribute, jaise Ravi Sharma ji ne kaha, Ranjita Mirza. Ranjita Mirza? Are, hum to unko Ranjita ke naam se jante hai na? That's right, Ranjita Kaur, the actress, who was born on 22nd September 1956. And she is 70 years young. That's right, what a tumultuous life she's had. It's a rocky life, you can say. Kyunki kya hota hai ki ek heroine aati hai market mein and film hit ho jati hai. And then she has got the backing of the biggest filmmakers, Tarachand Barjatia. Yes. And Rajshri Films ka backing mil gaya. Matlab ke heroine ek ke baad dusri film mein hit by hit by hit. And then she kept on doing 47 films. And training kaha mili thi? FTII. That's Film and Television Institute of India in Pune. And she passed in 1974 from that institute. And inke saath kaun the? Mithun Chakravarti, same batch. Yes. And then she was active since 1976 for 50 years, but with a hiatus. In between, she left the industry for 15 years. Abhi hum baithe baithe bol sakte hain padh ke, kahin pe Wikipedia mein likha hai, kahin pe Google mein likha hua hai. 15 saal wo chali gayi. 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She had the look of expression of happiness, expression of sadness, expression of fear, expression of surprise, expression of anger, expression of disguise, and expression of kya bolte hain, you can say contempt. Okay. Contempt is the word I would actually use as a seventh facial expression. अभी acting करते करते जितने भी roles मिले इनको, romantic roles मिले, there was you can say suspense and thriller roles with Mithun Chakravarty, of course. So many films she did, comedy roles she did. So a ubiquitous face with seven facial expressions happens to be Ranjita Kaur, and we are going to wish her happy birthday in the second hour. Jude rahiyega and enjoy kijiyega. The tribute is one beautiful tribute, and I've worked till late night for this, okay? So, sunte rahiyega.
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2: The top stories this hour. Andy Burnham says he's looking forward to meeting President Trump for the first time. They're expected to raise the war in Ukraine and bilateral trade at the UN General Assembly in New York. But some differences between the leaders are expected to be laid bare, such as their positions on the Iran war. Defence Minister Luke Pollard says the Middle East conflict's a key concern too.
3: The Prime Minister has spoken to Donald Trump a number of times since taking office. So this is his first in-person meeting, but it's not his first conversation. Issues around defence and national security are high up their agenda.
2: A father from Essex has pleaded guilty to causing the death of his two-year-old son in Cyprus. The boy fell from a hotel window during a family holiday in Paphos in July. Sir Ed Davey will call for a global pause on superintelligent AI when he gives his keynote speech at the Liberal Democrat conference in Brighton this afternoon. The address comes as it slumps to fifth place behind the Greens in a new poll. Some in the party have questioned its relevance in recent days, but Lib Dem MP for Chichester, Jess Fuller-Brown, says voters respond to local campaigning.
4: What we do is knock on doors and talk to people who aren't getting all of their information from their social media, and we remind them that it's the Liberal Democrats that show up for them time and time again, and that's how we're going to win votes. We're not going to win votes by throwing spaghetti at the wall of X and hoping that something sticks.
2: Broadcaster Piers Morgan is threatening to sue Earl Spencer over what he's calling fabricated inaccuracies in his new book about his sister. Swan Song has already caused a row with the King. The Chancellor's facing a tough backdrop to next month's budget. Government borrowing shot up in August to more than £18 billion. And England bowler Mark Wood has announced his retirement from international cricket. He played 38 test matches over an 11-year career, taking 119 wickets. From Sky News, I'm Fader Silver.
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5: With temperatures of 24 Celsius in the London area and 22 Celsius in the Midlands area. This afternoon will be dry and warm with sunny spells, although some areas of cloud will drift in from the west at times.
0: For special rates to India, Pakistan, Dubai, Maldives, Thailand, USA, Canada, Africa, Australia and New Zealand, call Southall Travel 24 hours a day, 7 days a week on 0208 574 8410. Bali Brambat.
5: Okay, one down and two to go. And in this hour, we are going to say happy birthday to Ranjita Kaur. Her first film was Laila Majnu with Rishi Kapoor. Wohi gaane se shuru karte hain. And then Akhiyon ke Jharokhon se.
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0: Oh, wow, wow, wow. Those two beautiful songs. Lata Mangeshkar and Mohammed Rafi, Laila Majnu and Hemlata in Akhiyon Ke Jharokho Se. Akhiyon Ke Jharokho Se is the favorite song of Renuka Ji. Ab Renuka Ji, you are Moni's Masi. Yes, and Renuka Ji, you have not been well. You know, you were in hospital 4 times in a month. And you are now at home with the family. So this song, just to cheer you up, to get well soon and speedy recovery for you. And this song was specially played by me for you. Yes? So I hope you're feeling a bit better. Okay, Renuka Ji, I'll get on with the tribute that I'm doing of none other than Ranjita Kaur. अब रंजीता कौर का मैं स्टेप बाय स्टेप जाऊंगा जैसे कि रंजीता मिर्जा उनका नाम एंड देन शी अडैप्टेड रंजीता कौर बीइंग पंजाबी एंड देन वी स्टार्टेड नोइंग हर सिंपली एज रंजीता बोर्न ऑन 22nd सितंबर 1956 शी इज 70 इयर्स यंग नाउ एंड ट्रेन्ड एट FTII that is Film and Television Institute of India. And she passed in that particular course that she did at FTII in 1974. And who was with her in that particular course? It was Mithun Chakravarti. Yes, and there were other names as well, but they are not as well known to us. So I will mention Mithun Chakravarti. Mithun ke saath aisi chemistry. Oh my God, main kya bolu? Absolutely, dekha jaye to one of the most prolific pairings in Hindi cinema history. O pairing aisi thi, Mithun and Ranjita. Their comfort level translated into electric and highly bankable on-screen chemistry, you can say. Highly bankable, matlab ke inki jo chemistries jo screen pe thi, in all the 23 films that they did. 23 films! So, FTII Pune mein, wo dono saath mein the, aur wahan se inki chemistry thi. Aur 1979 mein Suraksha film ki. And, ye Suraksha film mein ye couple jab aaya screen pe, so that was the alternative to the angry young man, Amitabh ka jo era tha. It was an answer. Suraksha was an alternative to the angry young man era. Phir 1979 same year mein inhone dusri film ki Tarana. Phir 81 mein Humse Badhkar Kaun. 81 mein hi Dhuaan. 82 mein Aadat. Aadat se Majboor. And then 82 mein Takdeer Ka Badshah. 84 mein Baazi. 84 mein hi Ghar Ek Mandir. And then another era came, and 1990 mein Gunaho Ka Devta, after which she got a hiatus. She took a hiatus for 15 years. Kyun? Ye sab main aapko batata jata hoon. Lekin 47 films mein se 23 films to sirf Mithun Chakravarti ke saath thi. Ab hua kya ke log baatein karne lage. Bole ke in dono ka kuch affair chal raha hai. There is no proof anywhere. But because they were together in all these films or inki chemistry thi right from FTII, journalists to badhayenge story aur kahenge ke inka, you know, affair ho raha tha, ye wo. 47 films, active since 1976. Ab, inhone kya kiya, 1990 mein jo film ki thi, she got paired with so many different people. जैसे कि मैं examples देता हूँ, लैला मजनू में opposite ऋषि कपूर, फिर अखियों के झरोंखों से opposite सचिन, yes, and उनकी chemistry भी बहुत अच्छी थी. सचिन का रोल आगे जाते हुए बहुत ही important रोल था इनकी लाइफ में, वो मैं आपको बताऊँगा. पति पत्नी और वो, संजीव कुमार, उन्होंने कहा संजीव कुमार से बहुत सीखी मैं. 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So, ye sari filmein ki, and then Gunahon Ka Devta ke baad, what she did was, she actually got married, and when she got married to Raj Masand, apparently a diamond dealer, and he operated as a diamond merchant primarily in the Caribbean region. And then uske baad inhone industry chhodkar, she got into USA. To family ke saath unka ek beta Sky, usko bada karte hue, they had a chain of 7-Eleven convenience stores. 7-Eleven America mein bahut famous hai. 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Main hu Bali Brambat on Like a Gold with Gold Afternoons.
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0: And this was a beautiful film, Tarana. And it was produced by Tarachand Barjatia. She had a great backing with Tarachand Barjatia and Suraj Barjatia. Kyunki mega debut jo hua tha Ranjita ka. And that was Laila Majnu. And that was again apne Tarachand Barjatia and Suraj Barjatia with Rajshri Productions. 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You know, they used to make clean, family-oriented, musically-driven dramas. 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
1: Birmingham, Leicestershire, Coventry, Derbyshire, Wolverhampton and Shropshire.
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1: Midlands.
3: The top stories this hour. Some breaking news. 4 people have died and another person taken to hospital following a house fire on Merseyside. Crews were called out to Bootle just before 4 this morning to find a semi-detached alight. Investigations are underway. Andy Burnham's expected to say the UK's not on the slide when he meets Donald Trump in New York this afternoon. They'll come face to face at the United Nations General Assembly, where the wars in Ukraine and Iran will be high on the agenda. Opening the session, the head of the UN, Antonio Guterres, stress the need for equality.
4: Peace is more durable when women are at the table. Economies are more dynamic when women have equal opportunity. Societies are more resilient when girls can learn, lead, and live free from fear. And institutions are more effective when power is shared equally.
3: The Liberal Democrats' annual conference is drawing to a close today, with leader Sir Ed Davey giving his keynote speech. A new YouGov poll puts the party in 5th place behind the Greens. INEOS is suspending operations at 3 chemical plants in Hull. Bosses are blaming high European gas prices, which have made production more expensive than other markets. Piers Morgan's threatened to sue Earl Spencer over claims made in his new book about Princess Diana. It's already prompted Buckingham Palace to say fraternal grief can cloud reason, following suggestions the then Prince Charles sounded elated in a phone call after her death. Our royal correspondent Laura Bundock was at a central London bookshop earlier.
5: It is no surprise that a book like this has provoked a big reaction today. It is, of course, just one person's memory of her story. It is strongly contested by the King, but it is guaranteed to sell copies of the book.
3: And Channing Tatum's denied being behind an anonymous Instagram account posting critical comments about former partner Zoe Kravitz. It's since been deleted. From Sky News, I'm Fader Silver.
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0: And with temperatures receding from 24 Celsius to 15 Celsius in London and in the Midlands. And tonight will continue to be dry with lengthy clear spells and just a few patches of cloud about, light winds. And in the Midlands area, if you look at tonight, you'll see extensive cloud and occasional clear spells. It'll remain largely dry, but the odd spot of rain cannot be ruled out.
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0: Two down and one to go. 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And we are still saying happy birthday to Ranjita with the first song.
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0: We have a bit of a sad story in our industry. Bollywood. एक माँ और बेटी की कहानी है. माँ ने बेटी से कहा, एक्टिंग क्यों नहीं शुरू करती तू? बेटी ने कहा, नहीं नहीं नहीं, मुझे नहीं करना. उन्होंने कहा, कोशिश कर बेटी. एंड माँ की बात सुन ली. बेटी 18 साल की थी. उसने कोशिश की और एक बॉलीवुड में एक फिल्म का डेब्यू किया, राजा की आएगी बारात, 1997 में. वो लड़की का नाम रानी मुखर्जी और माँ का नाम कृष्णा. कृष्णा मुखर्जी पास्ड अवे ऑन ट्यूसडे एट द एज ऑफ 75. 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That same mother who encouraged Rani to do acting is no more. Krishna Mukherjee has gone to heaven's abode. Unki atma ko sadgati prapt ho. Or I hope Rani Mukherjee will have the strength to overcome these sad times.
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0: That's right. Kavita Krishnamurti. Kavita Krishnamurti live. 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And I've got some very, very exciting news here. 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
1: Traffic and travel.
4: Still some restrictions as you head around Starbridge this afternoon, following on from that serious fire about a month ago. Racecourse Lane remaining shut from Norton Road through to Worcester Lane as a result of that, with a diversion. Also fairly busy at Armitage with the roadworks on Rugeley Road. We've got temporary lights on towards Upper Lodge Road. Quite busy at Tutbury as well, Lodge Hill there with temporary lights approaching Fiddler's Lane. Roadworks slowing you down on the Bromsgrove Bypass with a lane out approaching the Oakhalls Roundabout. Not a bad picture elsewhere, though. Generally, things coping pretty well. Just checking in with the sensors through Bickenhill, despite those restrictions on Coventry Road. Looking good on towards the M42. And the same can be said on through Redditch as well, with the temporary lights on Birmingham Road there, out towards Dagenham End Road. That's the latest.
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15: 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Can they smile? 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

0: Top stories this hour. Four people have died in a house fire near Liverpool. More than 30 firefighters were called out to Bootle early this morning to find the semi-detached home well alight. A fifth person outside the property was taken to hospital with burns. Merseyside's chief fire officer is Nick Searle.
1: During the course of the search of the property, firefighters discovered four casualties showing no signs of life, and it's now been confirmed that all four have tragically lost their lives. There will now be a full joint investigation with Merseyside Fire and Rescue Service and Merseyside Police into the cause of the fire.
0: Former Radio 1 DJ Tim Westwood's been charged with two extra offences dating back to 1991 and 2004. The 68-year-old's now accused of 17 sexual offences. Earl Spencer's apologised to Piers Morgan over inaccuracies in his memoir about Princess Diana. Her brothers admitted he was wrong to claim the broadcaster was editor of the Daily Mirror 2 years before he actually joined the paper. Mr Morgan had threatened legal action. Sir Ed Davies likened artificial intelligence to the development of nuclear weapons, saying the warning it could kill us all is not science fiction. During his keynote speech closing the Lib Dem conference, he's called for a global treaty to press pause on superintelligent AI. He's also condemned the far-right threats.
2: This is a far-right movement that's given oxygen and heat and fuel by politicians and parties who claim to be serious contenders to lead our country. Cynical politicians like Nigel Farage.
0: Wars in Ukraine and Iran will be high on the agenda when Andy Burnham and Donald Trump meet at the UN later. Its Secretary General's called for a world built on interdependence in his final address to the General Assembly of World Leaders. And England fast bowler Mark Woods says he's been overwhelmed by messages of support. He's announced his retirement from international cricket. From Sky News, I'm Fader Silver.
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4: Well, checking the weather then for your Tuesday, with the way things stand right now, we're going to be getting temperatures down to about 15 degrees Celsius in London. Tomorrow, 23 degrees Celsius, and in the Midlands tonight, dropping down to 15. Tomorrow, 19 degrees Celsius.
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4: 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And, of course, my thanks to Vish Bhatnagar, also to Bally Brumba. They're both back tomorrow at 1. Let's do Drive.
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1: Patton. What a track. That's a murder playing here like a radio and Kahuna Kahum. And prior to that, you had Durandar and Gerawa. Like a radio, 4:14, Tuesday, July the 22nd of September. Are you feeling good, right? Well, all the latest on the way for you. There's lots of newsy bits that are going on. Of course, the Lib Dems have just closed their conference today. I'll be telling you exactly what's been going on there. There's also lots of news about Donald Trump as well. Lots of news. I mean, with one side, you got the media boycotting him, and he's also going against some of the media companies as well. So there seems to be a lot being said on that particular story. So all the updates coming on that. And also, Earl Spencer's book has come out as well. So we'll be hearing about that. Keep it right here on Like Radio, right? It seems to be a fair bit. By the way, Earl Spencer has apologised to Piers Morgan over the error in the book about Princess Diana. So it looks like there's a bit of an error and there's an apology already come out, and the book's only come out today. I've got to admit one thing. I've actually ordered the book myself. Reading it as a bedtime story. I mean, I tell you what it was. It was my dad, actually. My dad wanted to read it. So I thought, okay, we'll share it. You can read it and then I'll read it later after he's done with it. But yeah, hearing lots about it, and the book already is number one on some of the platforms, so let's see how it does over the next few days. But away from that, there's also lots of showbiz news as well. I'll be telling you about what's going on with Ajay Devgan's new film. It's an upcoming horror film that's been announced today with Rohit Jagraj. There's also news about Star Plus as well. Of course, their show India, your top 1%, is doing pretty well as well. So keep it there. I'll tell you about that right now. Let's do this.
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0: I think that is it. Gia Dharak Dharak Jai Rat Fadali Khan. Striking his stuff there. Absolutely amazing, isn't it? Raj Baden. Oh, such a good track. Sneak, you loved it as well. I'm so glad you did. And also lots of love to my lovely Shafu. Hello. Are you doing gorgeous? Uzma, hi to you. Love this one as well from Michael Yug. I'm so glad you do. Sham, hi. Afternoon to you. Guess who? TikTok. And Gargiana, you're tuned in as well. Sending you lots of love and you're loving the start of the show. I'm so glad you are. Keep on listening. That's the kind of musty we have here on a driver. We're going to have lots of musty between now and seven. That is guaranteed. Well, moving on then. It's time for this.
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0: I'm a Filmy Scramble today. The following letters, all you got to do is tell me which film title you can make with these letters. Don't forget, today I've got another one, which is a short film title. So I've added two extra letters in there. Right. So today I've got for you ADI UK NY. So ADI UK N for November, Y. That spells which film title. If you're not getting in touch right now on the studio WhatsApp number, once again, ADI UK NY. Here's my number.
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0: 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So out of these two songs, which one would you like to hear?
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0: Mere sapno ki rani kab aayegi? To your Raja, as always. I got a classic up next, alright? It's absolutely amazing. So good. From the film Aradhana. Playing in a minute.
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3: Busy as you head around Tibberdale this afternoon. Dudley Road East, we've got some queues through the roadworks down towards Braids Road, so congestion there all the way back to the Albury Ringway. Bromsgrove traffic also quite slow, the A38, a partial blockage in both directions there after an accident out towards New Road. And at Stourbridge, still some restrictions on Racecourse Lane following on from that wildfire about a month ago on towards Norton Road. You do have some diversions, which will, of course, extend journey times. But a bit busy through the roadworks at Rugby as well. Leicester Road, you've got a closure there down towards Overview Way. And roadworks slowing things down at Armitage with temporary lights on Rugeley Road, that stretch of the A513 there, approaching Upper Lodge Road. That's the latest. I'm Ed Shepherd.
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0: That's the minute except no gina ni playing here like a radio. Really, really good song. 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Also, Suniti Hai, you've heard of track number one. You want to have a Toba Toba. Also, Sham, you got the answer right. Yeah, baby, you got the answer right. And you voted for track number two. Raksha, where you been? Do you know, it's so crazy. I was just thinking about you earlier today. I was like, ah, Raksha used to message me about 4:05 every day. It's so nice to hear from you. How you doing? We shall let's play some funky music. Missed you guys. Yeah, I missed you as well, Raksha. Hope you're doing well. Sending you here, sign up here as always. And also, Priya, I've got your message. Thanks very much for your lovely words. So keep on listening.
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0: It is so good, isn't it? Doom Milligia playing Yeah Like a Radio. Chubby Naughty Out with Dilsey Kamar. I don't know if you've been watching Big Boss yesterday. I was catching up on Sunday night's episode because I was out on Sunday watching the Diljit Dosanjh concert. So I finally caught up on it. And I can't believe everyone's ganging up on Ghazi. And the only one that was kind of all right with Ghazi was Mahi Vij. But I mean, it's not like a major crime that he committed. I mean, to have so many of the housemates against him was absolutely ludicrous. I was like, leave the guy alone. All right, you know what? It wasn't as funny as he'd wanted it to be, but he didn't commit any big crime, did he? So anyway, that was quite hilarious. And then there's a lot of the housemates that had fallen out with him. But I think now they're all back on talking terms. So let's see Aage Kya Hota Hai. And also Aman, I think Aman seems to be having some kind of crib also with Love. Is it Love? It's Love, right? So there's quite a few of the housemates at the moment that seem to be bickering over the things. But talk about bickering, if you're watching Big Brother at the moment, that's the ITV and the British version. Oh man, it's probably the best season ever, you know that? That's how good it is. The last few days have been brilliant, but yesterday Jedward was just hilarious, honestly. Can't believe they stirred so much to create the house, well, change the house dynamics completely. And there's all sorts of war of words being said. But do check it out. If you've not seen it, it's on ITV2 every night at 9 p.m. So that's really good as well. Away from that, there's also some other bits to share with you as well, because Ajay Devgan, his upcoming horror film with Rohit Jagraj has been titled Surya Sparsh. So Surya Sparsh is the title. And also sad news from earlier today, Rani Mukherjee's mother, Krishna Mukherjee, passed away at the age of 75. So that's also making the headlines today. And Yash Raj Films, of course, her marital home, have confirmed the news and also have requested a privacy as well. So there you go. That is making the headlines right now. Well, away from that, don't forget this weekend, it is all about Diwali Story that's taking place. That is on Sunday night. It is happening at Ova Arena, Wembley. It's going to be absolutely amazing. You know, that brought to you by Sunathan Events and, of course, Leica Radio being the exclusive radio partner of that. And another reminder on my Filmy Scramble. Today, the letters are as follows. ADIUKNY. So ADIUKNY spells which film title? If you don't get in touch right now, there's two extra letters thrown in there for good old measure. Get in touch. Am I Choice Active?
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0: Choice Active, track one, Toba Toba. And track two, Dilak Diklaja. For the film Aksar. As always, up to you to get voting. And I'll be back in a minute.
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0: It is a Jeff Delapena, like a radio, Arijit Singh, Akasa. I really like this track. It's got that kind of feel-good factor to it. Play it every day. I do like these uplifting numbers. And still going to play you that new song that's playing in high rotation today as well. From the brand new Raju Productions film. Talking about Yeprim Molia. Really good song that. And another new song that I premiered yesterday on my show. Taken from the new film The Vun. I've got to say, we like it. And we've done a little dance thing to it as well. To Tumak Tumak, which you'll see on our socials later on. Follow us at Like A Radio on Instagram.
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2: Usual queues as you head northbound on the M5 this afternoon, approaching the M6 at Junction 8. Take about half an hour to get through. Bromsgrove traffic busy as well. The A38 partially blocked in both directions after an accident from the Bromsgrove Highway through to New Road. Congestion as a result of that all the way back to Stoke Road. Tiverdale traffic fairly busy as well, with Dudley Road East affected by those roadworks down towards Braids Road. Congestion there back to the Oldbury Ringway. Watch out for restrictions around Stourbridge as well. Racecourse Lane still closed off because of the serious wildfire about a month ago. So from Norton Road through to Worcester Lane, you do have a diversion to follow. That extends journey times by anything up to 10 minutes. That's the latest. I'm Ed Shepherd.
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0: It is Toba Toba, Pink and Like Radio Canal Canchuala's vocals from the film Khan. And that was your choice at the winning song. Also, gotta say a hi to Aparna. Hi, Aparna. Got your message here on my Instagram. Thank you very much for your lovely words. Keep on listening to your favourite Like Radio. Also, Ishan Kathar, by the way, he is going to be paired with Sini Shetty and also Gurfatha Frizada for a love triangle in The Royals of Season 2. We know that Bhumi Pednekar was in the first one. She got a lot of flack in that one, didn't she? So Ishan definitely has two new companions in the second season of The Royals, which will be on Netflix sometime next year. Also, the answer for my filmy scramble today was Dunky. Dunky was the answer that I was looking for. Well done to you all.
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3: The top stories this hour. Some breaking news. Two men have been arrested over a suspected terrorist plot to target the Jewish community in the Manchester area. They were detained on Sunday. Police say there's no ongoing threat to the public. Four people have died in a house fire near Liverpool. A fifth person found outside the semi-detached in Bootle was taken to hospital with burns. Piers Morgan still planning to sue Earl Spencer despite the author apologising over factual errors in his memoir about Princess Diana. He claimed the broadcaster was in charge of the Daily Mirror 2 years before he actually joined and was responsible for publishing photos of his sister at the gym. Our royal correspondent Laura Bundock's been reading Earl Spencer's statements.
4: As a historian, accuracy, the statement says, is important to Earl Spencer. He therefore wishes to clarify that his assumption was incorrect. Earl Spencer apologises to Mr. Morgan for this error.
3: Donald Trump's told world leaders Iran will make a deal after the midterm elections in November. The US president also says it's been a great honour to finish 8 wars since he came back into office. Speaking to the UN General Assembly, he claimed another one could soon end.
5: We're working very closely with the leaders of Russia and Ukraine, and we will get that one done. It's going to happen, I think, more quickly than people understand. They've had it. 25,000 young people, mostly soldiers, a month are dying.
3: Sir Ed Davies pledged to raise the income tax threshold if the Lib Dems get into power, but it looks like he'll have his work cut out, with his party slumping to fifth in a new poll behind the Greens. And Sir Sean Connery's family have announced plans to open a major filmmaking centre in Edinburgh. It will be dedicated to developing the next generation of Scottish screen talent. From Sky News, I'm Faye De Silva.
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0: Well, checking the weather, first of all, in London, dropping down to about 15 degrees Celsius tonight. Tomorrow in London, about 24 degrees Celsius, a little bit on the cloudy side. And in the Midlands tonight, dropping down to 15, tomorrow 19 degrees Celsius.
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0: Drive time with Raj Bannon. Hello, gorgeous Tuesday drive it is. It's just after 5 o'clock. How you doing? You feeling good? Gonna make you feel even better over the next couple of hours or so. And of course, my lyrical miracle on the way for you in this hour of the show. But first, let's kick it off with the brand new track that we absolutely love and it's on high rotation. Shreya Ghoshal, Nihal Taru. It's Ye Prem Molia.
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0: Rithik Roshan, also Charisma Kapoor, straight in their stuff there. From the film Fizza from 2000, would you believe it? It's like 26 years old, that movie. Crazy, isn't it? Raj Badden. I was talking to someone earlier, and they're telling me how this year has flown by. Actually, it has. Think about it, we're already like at the end of September now, stepping into October, and then I'm sure very, very soon we'll be celebrating the new year and welcoming 2027. It's absolutely balmy, isn't it? What's happening with the world, eh? Absolutely crazy. And don't forget also, for New Year's, we're doing something very special in Leicester. It's going to be a massive event that we are doing, and that is going to be something that we're presenting to you. All the details will be revealed very, very soon. But yes, it is going to be Like Radio Presents, a very special event for our Midlands audience, all right? So as we've just launched Midlands wide, we are doing something very, very good for you. But away from that, there's also lots and lots of news about Earl Spencer's much-anticipated book, Swan Song, Diana, My Sister, has been released today, and it's triggered a big reaction. The Earl has responded to the former newspaper editor who threatened to sue over claims in the book that is there right now. So Earl Spencer has apologised to Piers Morgan over this Diana book error, as it's been called, right? So anyway, we'll keep posting on that because that is making the headlines. There's also lots of other showbiz news as well. Sad news about Rani Mukherjee's mother. She's passed away at the age of 75 today. There's also news about Ajay Devgan. He's doing a new horror film. I think everyone's jumping on this horror thing. I mean, we got the film The One that releases this weekend. So everyone seems to be jumping on the supernatural horror thriller kind of flex. So yeah, Ajay Devgan, he's got a new film with Rohit Jagraj, which will be releasing, next year sometime, but it's called Surya Sparsh. That is what the movie is called. There's also a horror-type thriller movie. Rajkumar Ra and Pratibha Ranta will be headlining for Dharma Productions. It's called Vishkanya. That is also making the headlines. Like I said, lots and lots of newsy bits. We'll keep you posted here on Leica Radio. Also, a vending machine full of chargers, toothbrushes and nail files has suddenly appeared at Liverpool Lime Street Station. Basically, a rescue box for forgetful students. It's even got headphones, slippers and notebooks. 83% said they arrived at their halls only to realise they'd left something essential at home. So that means loads will end up buying replacement stuffs, and this vending machine is definitely going to come handy. I don't think just students, I think anyone will definitely use that machine. I think it's really good to have backup chargers, even toothbrushes. And a nail file. I'm not sure about nail files, really. Okay. I'm a big fan of that nail file thing. I don't like that noise. Absolutely vile. Anyway, there's lots happening in Big Brother, lots happening in Big Boss. If you're not watching it, do check it out, all right? Lots of drama being created. I mean, Big Boss, there was two nominations. Young and... Who was it? Young and... Isha Ha'isha, the ex-wife of Badshah. She's also up as well. We'll keep posted here on Leica Radio, but things are definitely kind of heating up in the Big Brother and also Big Boss houses.
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0: Also, our Prime Minister Andy Burnham is meeting Donald Trump for the first time since he became Prime Minister. So just keep a close eye on that because we'll be getting updates on this whole Burnham meeting a Trump. It's going to be a big, big mulaqat. Keep it right here on Laika Radio. Let's do this.
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0: I got my lyrical miracle on the way for you. Got to say hi also to my lovely Cyrus. Cyrus, hello. Lots of love from me to you. And he said, just saw the Laika boys at Tumka reel. He put a smile on my face. So glad we did. I know, complete jaloos they do of us. But take another part, Dana. Raj Badder. Things we've got to do for work, eh? Also, sending you lots of love, by the way, Sarah. Yeah, I'm thinking about you. Arti, hi to you. Lots of love. Oh, man, you just come back from the Maldives and you were one of our competition winners to the Maldives. And he sent me these pictures. They look amazing. Just reminds me of my trip in the Maldives as well. Wajad, hi to you. York, hi to you. So I played Yepre Moli, and he said, Raj, thank you for playing it. Listen to the song at least 20 times. And do you know what does Moli mean? Well, I was just checking with ChatGPT, and it told me that Yepre Moli is I have bought this love. But I don't think he's bought this love. How can he buy love? Unless I don't think Raji Productions would be doing a film on buying love. That was like Jedi, wasn't it? Jedi was that kind of film. I don't think Raji Productions. But anyway, it's either embracing love or earn this love at a price, blah, blah, blah. So it's all to do with that. When the film comes out in the next few weeks, all right? So watch your space for that. Right, time for today's Lyrical Miracle.
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0: So today's Lyrical Miracle is quite an interesting one. I don't think I've done it before, actually. So today, I've got for you the following words. Jab Jab Bajaye Mohan Moraliya. So Jab Jab Bajaye Mohan Moraliya are the lyrics from which song? Now, if you can't get it, I will give you a bit of a clue, right? But that is today's Lyrical Miracle. Jab Jab Bajaye Mohan Moraliya. If you know, get in touch. My number is...
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3: Busy, just head around Bromsgrove tonight, Stoke Road, the A38. We've got a blockage there because of an accident. The recovery work continues from Bromsgrove Highway through to Charford Road. Also fairly slow northbound the M5, approaching the M6 at Junction 8, taking about half an hour to get through. Queues at Tiverdale as well with the roadworks there on Dudley Road East out towards Braids Road. You've got congestion all the way back to the Albury Ringway. Enderby traffic looking a little bit slow as well. Beggars Lane, you've got a partial blockage because of an obstruction on towards the Desford Road junction. And at Stourbridge, Racecourse Lane still has restrictions after that wildfire about a month ago from Norton Road through to Worcester Lane. You do have a diversion there, extending journey times. That's the latest.
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0: It is criminal, isn't it? What a track, Akon, playing on like a radio. Don't forget also, this weekend is All Eyes on Sanjay Kapoor and Avtash of the Sunny. They're going to be in Leicester. It's going to be huge. 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
0: Absolutely fantastic episode at the moment. This is episode number 34, hosted by Deep Raja. It is Modern Harassment. Deep Raja talks to Sangeeta Pandey of IIW and Gayathri Shenoy, the principal business analyst, about modern harassment. 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

0: getting dodgy to a sand. Can't hide away from him, can you? Legend. Music Bead, that's all that kind of good. Right, quick reminder on my lyrical miracle. Jab Jab Bajai Mohan Moraliya. What song comes to mind when I say Jab Jab Bajai Mohan Moraliya? Do you know what? You guys are so clever. There's me thinking about giving you a clue, but Bar Mejai Mira Clue, yeah? You don't need any clues, do you? Clever clumps. Thank you very much to all of you that have been taking part in my lyrical miracle. Right, 5:42, back in a minute.
1: 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Gaochujang, spicy, sweet umami. 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

0: Oh, Mera Mahi, Arshit Singh. With Shahrukh Khan in that. Gotta give Shahrukh Khan, right? I think he still looks absolutely amazing. And not just that, but also he's got some great movies. After The Bad Zob Bollywood, of course, his son that he did, I think was just incredible. And now it's all eyes on King. So looking forward to that at the end of the year.
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0: traffic and travel.
1: Still some delays as you head around Bromsgrove tonight. Stoke Road, the 838, shut in both directions as recovery work continues following an accident from Bromsgrove Highway through to Charford Road. It does mean that New Road nearby is also affected, and a number of other routes much heavier than normal, of course, particularly at the 448 down towards Uckles roundabout. A few of the buses having to divert as well. Straight in traffic, fairly busy London Road, the A45. There's been an accident approaching Memorial Island. Also fairly slow at Tividale, with Dudley Road East affected by the roadworks down towards Braids Road there. Got congestion back to the Oldbury Ringway. Still some restrictions around Stourbridge, with Racecourse Lane remaining shut in both directions after a serious wildfire.
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7: Janan. 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
2: The top stories this hour. Police have thwarted an imminent suspected terror plot to target the Jewish community in Manchester. Two men have been arrested. Nick Qureshi reports.
3: The suspects in their 30s were detained in central Manchester on Sunday, just ahead of Yom Kippur, the holiest day in Judaism. They're now in London, where they can be held for 7 days. Counter-terror police say the arrests are part of a lengthy investigation. The Community Security Trust, which monitors anti-Semitism in the UK, has described the suspected plot as utterly chilling. It comes close to the anniversary of the terror attack at Manchester's Heaton Park Synagogue on Yom Kippur, where two Jewish worshippers were killed.
2: Four people have died and another person taken to hospital following a house fire on Merseyside. Crews were called out to Bootle just before four this morning to find a semi-detached alight. Piers Morgan's pressing ahead with suing Earl Spencer for what he's calling inaccuracies in his new memoir about Princess Diana. Her brothers apologised to the broadcaster for claiming he was the Daily Mirror's editor 2 years before he joined the paper. In Swan Song, that's out today, he'd suggested Mr. Morgan was responsible for publishing non-consensual photos of his sister at a gym.
4: I accept the apology, but just to be clear, what he published was a defamatory lie and an egregious one over several pages of his book. And there is no indication at the moment from Earl Spencer that he's withdrawing the book or pulping that edition.
2: The Lib Dem leaders closed his party conference with the promise of tax cuts paid for by a better relationship with Europe. Sir Ed Davey also hit out at far-right politicians. INEOS is pausing production at three chemical plants in Hull, billionaire boss Sir Jim Ratcliffe's blaming higher gas prices. And a record prize fund of almost £3 million has been announced for the 2028 European Athletics Championships. The event will be held in Poland. From Sky News, I'm Faye De Silva.
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5: Right, checking what the weather is saying for you. Tuesday, first of all, in London, 15 degrees Celsius tonight, partly cloudy and light winds. Tomorrow, 24 degrees Celsius. And in the Midlands, tonight dropping down to 15 degrees and tomorrow 19 degrees Celsius.
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5: Hello, gorgeous. How are you doing? You're Aisha Tuesday Drive. I've still got my Lyrical Miracle tracks played for you, which I will do within the next 20 minutes or so. That is coming up for you, and everyone got it right. I can't believe how many correct answers I've received for that. That's when I thought it was really difficult. But I think you like a challenge, right? But let's go back to back. I've got The Van and this one, Balan Pichkani. Evening.
0: Let's return to the biggest hits back to back. 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

0: समझो ना,
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0: तो समझो ना, सुन लो ना,
1: समझो ना, playing here like a Second of the film The One that releases this weekend. It starts with them later on September about here. Salman Khan actually took a liking to the Manna's voice. Did you see it on Big Boss over the weekend? I was like, oh, you got a very nice voice. Hello? Over her voice. Anyway, it's yours truly, Badge Badden here on Drive. Lots going on, of course. By the way, if you've seen our post on our socials, on our Instagram, you'll see that the boys, that's myself, Deep Raja, Vishwanagar, and also Bali Brumban, all of us did the Tumka song, right? So, as you know, the new song that released yesterday, I played it earlier on my show as well. There's a trending kind of, moves to that. There's a few kind of moves that have gone viral. So why don't we jump on that? That's exactly what we did. I'm sure anyone could do the Tumka properly, but I'd love to know your views on that. And do comment on our post as well. It's on Leica Radio's Instagram. Away from that, I don't know if you've been watching EastEnders. If you follow EastEnders on their Instagram, they posted something which was a bit of a spoiler. So we know that Priya, her character, is being phased out. And we saw lots of drama on that yesterday, last night's episode, before the doo-doo-doo. We now got to know that the actress who plays her, Sophie, is pregnant in real life. So that was her... tonight's going to be her last episode on there. I think she's been an all right character, actually. Sophie is saying bye-bye to EastEnders because she's pregnant in real life. But they showed this kind of thing on EastEnders, some BTS stuff. So they kind of revealed that she's signed off from EastEnders. Anyway, the other thing is Big Brother, do check it out. I mean, I keep talking about it, but it's just so, so good. I mean, if you like your reality TV shows, any trashy, absolutely Big God reality TV shows, then this one's for you. But this is Big God in a good way. So do check it out. It's Jedward just causing such a storm in it. There's so much juggernaut. It is absolutely unbelievable. Away from that, there's also our launch in Bradford and Leeds. The amount of love we're getting in Bradford and Leeds. Hi to everyone that is tuning in via our Leica Radio mobile app and also on DAB Digital Radio. If you're in Bradford, Huddersfield or Leeds, you can listen to Leica Radio right now there. And also in Birmingham, a full-scale DAB. I was driving around the other day and I was listening to Leica Radio in Birmingham. I was like, oh, this is impressive. I was like, well done to Leica. I mean, I was saying it as a listener, right? Anyway, lots more feel-good tracks on the way for you. I've also got my sequencer and I've also got my song from Hamsa Sathe to play for you as well, which is my Lyrical Miracle track from the last hour. But first, Arijit Singh's here.
2: 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But-

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3: Raj Badan sequencer.
0: It's time for my sequencer. So my sequencer today are the following numbers. Just tell me what number follows after this. All right, so today I've got for you 2, 5, 13, 35, 97, 275. It feels like I'm giving the lottery numbers out, but no lottery here. So 2, 5, 13, 35, 97, 275, and then what? If you know, get in touch right now on the studio WhatsApp number. It's a 25 13 35 97 275. And then what? If you know, get in touch. My number is...
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0: So once again, 25 13 35 97 275. And then what? If you know, get in touch.
3: Badden.

0: Love this track, Legend Milky saying that good day, cha. Good day, that he got. So good, isn't it? So relatable as well at the same time. 6:25, back in a minute. Traffic and shovel now.
1: Traffic and travel.
2: Not a great deal of change out there tonight. Still busy around Bromsgrove on the Stoke Road. That stretch of the A38 shut in both directions and recovery work continues following an accident from the Bromsgrove Highway through to Charford Road. Does mean that New Road nearby is also closed off and a number of surrounding routes much heavier than normal, particularly the A448 down towards Oakhall's roundabout. Southbound the M42 suffering as well. Two lanes out there after a vehicle overturned. Junction 3 at Redditch through the two Hotwood Park services. Also some queues around Stretton on London Road. That stretch of the A45 partially blocked after an accident near to Memorial Island. And at Tividale, you've got queues on Dudley Road East through the roadworks by Braids Road.
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0: I think that is Maya Yashoda taken from the film Hum Saath Saath. By the way, this film is also streaming on Jio Hotstar, so do check it out. Lots and lots of entertainment on Jio Hotstar, not just on television, on Star Plus and Colors, but also on Jio Hotstar as well. By 6:38, this one's good.
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0: Vishal Mishra and also Thorsi Gamad. But a quick reminder also on my sequences today. The numbers are 2, 5, 13, 35, 97, 275. And then what? If you know what it is, the last number in that, get in touch and let me know my studio WhatsApp number. In the meantime, let me know what kind of PR you like. Do you like the fake wala PR or the sacha wala PR? This one for you. 6:38, Tuesday evening. Hello.
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0: 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Unlike a radio mazeri gelsin. To you. Kajal who's listening. Unlike a God. And also covering for Sandy Shah on Gold Drive. What a track it is. Another feel good number here on Like a Radio.
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0: Right, that's it from me. I'm off out of here. The answer today was 793. All right, so it's 2, 5, 13, 35, 97, 275 and 793. And that's it from me. I'll be back tomorrow at 4 o'clock here on Like Radio Greater London, Like Radio Midlands. Don't forget, after 7 o'clock on Like Radio, we have our very own Radio Wally with her Tuesday edition of the roller coaster. And on Like a Gold and Like Radio Greater Manchester, Anita Nasi, that legend, is about to go live with the big show. Have a lovely one. See you tomorrow. Bye.
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1: Traffic and travel.
4: Still picking up long delays as you head southbound on the M42 tonight. Two of the lanes out with an accident there involving a lorry. Junction 3 at Redditch through to 2 Hotwood Park services. So congestion all the way back to Portway, taking a good hour to get through. Bromsgrove traffic fairly slow as well. Stoke Road, the A38, that's shut in both directions as recovery work continues following an accident from the Bromsgrove Highway through to Charford Road. New Road nearby also shut as a result of that, and a number of surrounding routes much heavier than normal. So if you can avoid that general area, particularly around the All Calls roundabout, you'd be well advised to do so. Tiverdale traffic quite slow as well. Dudley Road East on towards Braids Road through the roadworks, and busy at Stourbridge on Racecourse Lane.
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2: The top stories this hour. A woman and three children have died in a house fire near Liverpool. Another person found outside the semi-detached in Bootle was taken to hospital. The blaze, which broke out just before 4 o'clock this morning, spread rapidly. Nick Searle is Merseyside's chief fire officer.
3: There will now be a full joint investigation with Merseyside Fire and Rescue Service and Merseyside Police into the cause of the fire. Our thoughts remain with the loved ones of those lost, and fire crews will maintain a visible and reassuring presence in the community over the coming days.
2: Two men have been arrested after a suspected terror plot targeting the Jewish community in Manchester was foiled. They were detained hours ahead of Yom Kippur, Judaism's holiest day. Andy Burnham and the US president appear to have hit it off during their first face-to-face meeting.
4: So it's been great to be with you and the team. We really, really appreciate it.
5: I think he's a natural business person. We've had a lot of discussions. Even before this meeting, we've spoken to each other numerous times on the phone. Yeah, I think so. He gets it. He understands what he has to do.
2: The Prime Minister says he and Donald Trump established a good connection and the relationship with the US matters to the UK. Trade, the Middle East, immigration and the Falklands were among the issues discussed on the fringes on the UN General Assembly in New York. Former Radio 1 DJ Tim Westwood's been charged with two extra offences dating back to 1991 and 2004. He's now accused of 17 sexual offences, including rape. Piers Morgan says he still intends to sue Charles Spencer despite an apology for an error in his memoir about his sister. The Earl claimed the journalist edited the Daily Mirror when it published intrusive pictures of Princess Diana. And pet owners will be able to see clear pricing at vets across the UK by the end of the year. It's part of changes to make costs more transparent brought in by the competition regulator. From Sky News, I'm Fada Silver.
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6: 2 minutes past seven. Good evening. You're tuned into Leica. Let's look at that weather for you. Bit of a cloudy one this evening, but a nice dry weather across the region. Plenty of that dry spell lingering across the region overnight. A really cool one tonight, especially in the rural areas. Minimum of 8 degrees. So go ahead, baby. Crack open your khidki tonight.
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6: Big shouts going out to Raj. He kept you nice and entertained. The roller coaster's in the house. Let's get you rocking and a rolling. Shaking and a grooving. Kicking off Styles here with two big tracks. Let's go back to back, baby. It's the roller coaster.
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0: Such a beautiful track, isn't it? I love this one. The lyrics. This one's going out to all the male folk listening, okay? This is what you should be singing to your fiancés stroke wives. But only if it's their choice, because, you know, it's all about independent ladies. We don't want to take away the feminine powers. But it's nice to know that everything belongs to us. Just tell us that, okay? Like, gents, let me tell you a little secret with the ladies, right? Just let them have it. And then let them decide whether they want to say, I mean, if they say yeah, you might be in a bit of a hot water, but it's a risk worth taking. 11 minutes past seven, good evening. You're tuned in to Laika, whether you're joining me tonight in Greater London or the Midlands. 1458 AM, DAB, Alexa, Google Home, LaikaRadio.com, the Laika Radio mobile app, Manchester, Bradford, Leeds, West Yorkshire. How you doing? Get those messages across. Let me know you're part of the party tonight. I know, before you start moaning, it is a bit dull, but we are technically mid of September now, so we're not too far from, you know, the winter period. We didn't really have a massive autumn. We had plenty of heat weeks, so don't complain if it's getting a little bit on the cloudy side. As long as it doesn't rain, that's it. That's the manifestation. We don't want it to barish, but if it does, it's okay. We'll celebrate it. Get those messages across.
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0: such a big one, isn't it? 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This is never going to get old. Like, ever. In fact, it was so good that Bollywood have got their own version. Like I always say, you can't beat an OG. Sometimes, purane gaane ke saath pange nahi lene chahiye. Sham, lots of love going out to you. Happy Wednesday. Chirag, always a pleasure to hear from you. Thank you for your beautiful message.
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0: I love this track. Thank you, Rishi, for your beautiful, kind words. I do agree. Mera jadu jab chahta hai. That's when the airwaves start rocking and rolling. Have a lots and lots of love going out to you. Saying, as always, Radio Wally, enjoying your musical choices. What a classic. Asha Ji Ki Awaaz. The movie was Loot Mari. Absolutely was. Last and final few days to go. The Diwali story brought to you by Sanatan Events. 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It's all happening this Sunday at the OVO Wembley Arena. Remember, doors open at 4:30, no Indian timing. Get there on time. Because at 4:30, the student pre-show will start. And then the main performance will be 6:15 p.m. If you haven't already, pick up your tickets, diwalistory.com. And this is not one you want to miss. I highly recommend it.
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0: It's a very interesting one. Episode number 34, hosted by our very own Deep Raja, who sits down with Sangeeta of Gayatri Shenoy, principal business analyst. And it's a conversation all about modern harassment. 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And how should you manage those really difficult conversations? It is, of course, Leica Extra, the sound of British Asian generation, available on a multitude of major streaming platforms, including Spotify, YouTube, Amazon, and Apple.
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0: Jaja. 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Such a big track, isn't it? Sunidhi on the vocals. And having seen her do this live on stage, just a different vibe. Two beautiful tracks there for you back to back. Big shouts, lots of love to all of you.
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7: 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This is Leica.

0: such a beautiful one, isn't it? King and Queen of the 90s, Alka Ji aur Kumar Da ki Awaaz. Getting you ready there for 90s at Night, which is coming up. Needy, lots of love for going out to you saying, yes, princess. What a song. This is why you are our princess of the 90s. You are too kind.
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0: Angad, lots of love going out to you saying, hey, hey. Radio Valley, can I just say, meeting you on Saturday was such a pleasure. I can't believe how funny you are in real life. What's that supposed to mean? Do you think this is all fake on radio? But thank you. I see the compliment in that, and thank you very much for it. But a cola very D. More hit. This one's going out for you. I know you asked for it yesterday.

0: such a big track, isn't it? Wyatt saying, oh my God, Radio Wally. No, I meant that exactly what you are on radio is exactly what you are in real life. And I'm so happy that you gave me so much time a day. Making those videos with you was absolutely the highlight of the weekend. That's so sweet. Siobhan, lots of love to you as well.
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0: yeah, lots of love going out to you saying, Radio Wally, what a beautiful track. But they need to change the lyrics so it's more fitting to you, because this one's about Irani. Do you know what? Top of the class for you for that one. Let's squeeze in one last big track, because we need to see what's happening around the globe.
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2: The top stories this hour. Police have thwarted an imminent suspected terror plot to target the Jewish community in Manchester. Two men have been arrested, Nick Qureshi reports.
3: The suspects in their 30s were detained in central Manchester on Sunday, just ahead of Yom Kippur, the holiest day in Judaism. They're now in London, where they can be held for 7 days. Counter-terror police say the arrests are part of a lengthy investigation. The Community Security Trust, which monitors anti-Semitism in the UK, has described the suspected plot as utterly chilling. It comes close to the anniversary of the terror attack at Manchester's Heaton Park Synagogue on Yom Kippur, where two Jewish worshippers were killed.
2: A woman and three children have died in a house fire near Liverpool. Another person outside the property in Bootle was taken to hospital following the blaze early this morning. Donald Trump claims relations between the US and the UK are more up now that Andy Burnham is Prime Minister. He and America's President have held their first face-to-face discussions in New York. The Lib Dem leaders closed his party conference with a promise of tax cuts paid for by a better relationship with Europe. Sir Ed Davey also hit out at far-right politicians. Piers Morgan's demanding a new book by Princess Diana's brother is taken off shelves or he'll seek more damages. The broadcaster's still intending to sue despite an apology. Earl Spencer's admitted getting the date he edited the Daily Mirror wrong when intrusive photos were published. Diana admirer Chris Imafadon explains why he's bought a copy of Swan Song.
4: I just want to get my own version of events. She's somebody that impacted the whole world with her charitable work, her philanthropy. And she spent so much time looking at people that were disadvantaged. And she did it with such conviction.
2: And Manchester City have come from 2-0 down to draw 2-2 with Bayern Munich in their first match of this season's Women's Champions League. Carlotta Vamsa scored a late equaliser for City. From Sky News, I'm Faye De Silva.
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5: 2 minutes past eight. Good evening. You're tuned into Leica. Looking at that weather for you now. A bit of a cloudy but dry evening ahead of us and remaining plenty of clear spells overnight, lingering away a little bit of mist and fog in the early hours, but generally a cool night tonight with a minimum of 8 degrees across the region. And go ahead, baby. Crack open your kirkia tonight.
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0: song. What a tune. Taking you back to 1993 with this one. Kavita Krishnamurthy ki awaaz. I cannot wait for her event coming up. Of course, exclusive radio partners are Governor Liger Radio Network. And before this, we had a track that I have to sometimes play and educate you guys about, okay? Jorulga Gulam. No such thing. Maybe existed back in the 90s or, you know, even maybe the early 2000s. Nowadays, it's called equality. There is no such thing as Jorulga Gulam. Mitesh, lots of love going out to you saying, Radio Wiley, I love the fact that you play that track and you fully own it. Absolutely. I've always said this. There is no such thing as Jorulga Gulam. And if somebody says it to you, send them my way. I will happily invite them into my Gyan Ka Paathshala.
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0: It's obviously a roller coaster. We're going to pick up the pace with this one. Dalair Paji. Of course, definitely made big marks and big waves in the 90s. Alka Ji ki awaaz ke saath. Pooja, lots of love.

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0: such a beautiful track, isn't it? 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

0: much love coming in for these tracks. So many saying, oh my God, Radio, ye kya gana baja diya? It's enough, pyara hai. Believe it or not, this is from the movie Muqabla. Aur Sonu Nigam ne awaaz ko chhedi hai Anuradha Padwal ke saath. Aur kya hi gana hai. What a beautiful number of the 90s.
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0: taking you back to 1997 from the movie Sana. Yeah. Oh, come in there. Such a beautiful track, isn't it? Absolutely love this one. Emma, lots of love going out to you, saying very well. Beautiful choices tonight. Loving that Sonu Nigam track. Thank you, thank you. But it's a roller coaster, so let's get on the feel good track of the hour. And we're going to pick up the pace with this one. Let's do it.
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0: 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Get the messages in, let me know you're part of the party this evening. And seeing as so much love for Sonu Nigam is happening tonight, I'm going to bring him on with Jaspinder G, one of my favourite tracks.

0: Such a big one, isn't it? Like I said, it's a roller coaster, so we've got to go up and down with the music levels, right? Otherwise, we'd just be a boring other show. Wouldn't be the roller coaster. Mehul, lots of love going out to you, saying yes, Radio Ali, with you and listening. Beautiful 90s tracks tonight. Absolutely loving it. Thank you, thank you. And Ren, lots of love going out to you. Mo, lots and lots of love. Thank you for your beautiful messages. Keep them rolling. More music, less talk. It's 90s at night, baby.
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0: Wow, what a tune. But you know what? The lyrics of this track always bring a little smile to my face because they say, "Sambhala mere dil ko." Kya kisi mein itni shakti hai, itni taqat hai ki dil ko sambhal sake? Well, yeah, you do when it's a broken heart. 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I don't know. I'm too young to know about these things. If you've got an opinion, drop it in a message because we need to see what's happening around the globe. So let's pick up the pace with one last big track.
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0: Before you guys say, I'll say it. I'm going to dedicate this one to myself. Kali kali, me kali kali. Milte hai news.

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2: The top stories this hour. A woman and three children have died in a house fire near Liverpool. More than 30 firefighters were called out to Bootle early this morning to find the semi-detached well alight. A fifth person was taken to hospital with burns. Nick Searle is Merseyside's chief fire officer.
3: During the course of the search of the property, firefighters discovered four casualties, showing no signs of life, and it's now been confirmed that all four have tragically lost their lives. There will now be a full joint investigation with Merseyside Fire and Rescue Service and Merseyside Police into the cause of the fire.
2: An imminent suspected terror plot targeting the Jewish community in the Manchester area has been thwarted. Police arrested two men as Judaism's holiest day was about to begin. President Trump and Andy Burnham have talked up the UK-US relationship. The leaders have held their first face-to-face meeting at the UN in New York. An apology from Earl Spencer about an error in a book he's written about his sister, Princess Diana, has not satisfied Piers Morgan. The broadcaster says he'll still sue unless the memoirs removed from sale. Sir Ed Davies promising to put real money back in people's pockets if the Lib Dems get into power.
4: I'm announcing our plan to raise the tax-free personal allowance to £15,000. Taking 2 million more people out of paying tax altogether and giving most taxpayers a £680 tax cut.
2: The party leaders also pledged to raise the threshold for the 40% tax band to £56,000 on the final day of their conference. The Lib Dems have slumped to fifth in a new YouGov poll. And Manchester City fought back from 2-0 down to draw 2-2 with Bayern Munich in their first match of this season's Women's Champions League. England's cricketers have beaten Sri Lanka by 89 runs to take a 1-0 lead in their one-day international series. From Sky News, I'm Faye De Silva.
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5: 2 minutes past nine, good evening. You're tuned into Leica, looking at that weather for you. A cloudy, dry night ahead with a little bit of a misty one in the early hours, leaving us with a minimum of 8 degrees. A dry day with plenty of sunny spells to start your day. The clouds will continue building in the background, leaving us with a dry day with isolated heavy showers that will develop further in the afternoon. But a maximum of 24 degrees, so you may just see a rainbow.
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5: Good messages for 90s at night. It's Lazy Land, baby. Let's wind down. Let's relax. Let's get ready for the night ahead with two beautiful tracks. We're going back to back.
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0: Such a beautiful track, isn't it? I've always had to try that, you know, out of all your tracks, there's something about this one. Whether it's the lyrics, whether it's the beat, whether it's the video, I don't know. Today's lounge, baby. We are winding down, relaxing, getting right for ready for the night ahead. And so many lovely, lovely, lovely messages that have poured through for 90s air tonight. Don't worry, I got you. I've got a few more treats coming up for you across the rest of the hour. So whether you're joining us in Greater London or the Midlands, at 14:58 a.m. DAB Alexa, Google Home, and LaikaRadio.com, the Laika Radio mobile app.
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0: It's a bit of longer, Lachi. 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

0: I couldn't. You know what? You just cannot interrupt a sargam, a sur like that. Rahat Fateh Ali Khan ki awaaz. The movie, let's not talk about it because, you know, we don't want to be mean. Just don't bother. Just forget about the movie. Just concentrate on the track. What a beautiful number. The movie was Pop. Well done, Sham. You did have it absolutely correct, Mondo. But what a tune. Getting you ready for that Naughty's nostalgia that's going to be happening tomorrow. But for now, lots of love to Chirag. Always a pleasure to have your company on the airwaves.
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0: 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Something but gone. 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

0: such a beautiful track, isn't it? And do you know what? We always give credit to the singers. Tonight, I'm going to take a moment. I'm going to give full-blown credit to the lyricists and the musicians who have put this beautiful, beautiful track together. Big shouts going out to Ron Lockton listening, saying, yes, Radio Wiley. Why did I know that today you were going to drop this track? I don't even know why I knew that, but I knew that. Well, Ron, because you're one of my day one listeners, and you know once in a while I've got to bring you my favourite 90s number. It is, of course, Jeff Guevard from the movie Durham. And even when I worked with Vinod G's son, I think it was a few years back, and we actually talked in depth and detail about this track, he actually said to me, do you know what, Radio Wiley, this was one of Dad's favourite tracks. So that's how you know it's an epic track. But you know what, we're going to pick up the pace with something a bit cass. It's your special of the hour.
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0: It's trending, and every time I think of this track, I think of me and Nidhi Kumar Malhotra on the rooftop, just being an absolute joke. 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
3: 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I'll be there live on Saturday the 26th from 1 PM till 4 PM. 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
2: The top stories this hour. A woman and three children have died in a house fire near Liverpool. Another person outside the property in Bootle was taken to hospital with burns following the blaze early this morning. Merseyside Police and the Fire and Rescue Service are investigating. The Prime Minister says Donald Trump is always welcome to the UK as the pair held their first face-to-face talks in New York. Among the issues discussed on the fringes on the UN General Assembly was the Falkland Islands. Andy Burnham says it was positive.
3: It was a very encouraging meeting. We've established a good connection in the discussions we've had, and that very much came through today. A lot of common ground on the cost of living. We agreed around the conflict in the Middle East and the importance of bringing an end to it.
2: Two men have been arrested after a suspected terror plot targeting the Jewish community in Manchester was foiled. They were detained hours ahead of Yom Kippur, Judaism's holiest day. Piers Morgan's pressing ahead with suing Earl Spencer for what he's calling inaccuracies in his new memoir about Princess Diana. Her brothers apologised to the broadcaster for claiming he was the Daily Mirror's editor 2 years before he even joined the paper. In Swansong, he'd suggested Mr Morgan was responsible for publishing covert photos of his sister.
4: Well, I accept the apology, but just to be clear, what he published was a defamatory lie and an egregious one over several pages of his book. And there is no indication at the moment from Earl Spencer that he's withdrawing the book or pulping that edition.
2: Celtic chief executive Michael Nicholson's backed manager Martin O'Neill, but admits it's been a painful start to the season. O'Neill said he'd reflect on his future following their second defeat in a week against rivals Rangers. And England's cricketers have beaten Sri Lanka by 89 runs to take a 1-0 lead in their one-day international series. Will Jacks took 5 wickets for the hosts. From Sky News, I'm Faye De Silva.
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0: है Laika Radio. 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
0: Hey up, it's me, Raj Baden. Don't forget to catch me every weekday afternoon between 4 and 7pm with Drive. All the usual grand musty, entertainment, business, sports, all the latest news headlines. Fused with the latest Bollywood blockbusters and of course the Punjabi hits. That's me, Raj Baden, on Drive.
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2: The top stories this hour. Donald Trump says Andy Burnham is a man he can do business with after the pair met for the first time in New York. The US president also criticised Britain's Chagos Islands deal, while Mr. Burnham defended sanctions over illegal Israeli settlements in the West Bank. Earlier, Mr. Trump warned Iran it could face annihilation without a deal with Washington.
3: I have a big decision to make. Will a deal be made with Iran that lets them rebuild and create a far greater country than it ever was before? Maybe one of the greatest in the Middle East or even the world? Or do I annihilate the Islamic Republic?
2: A woman and three children have died in a house fire near Liverpool. More than 30 firefighters were called out to Bootle early this morning to find the semi-detached well alight. A fifth person was taken to hospital with burns. Nick Searle is Merseyside's chief fire officer.
4: During the course of the search of the property, firefighters discovered four casualties showing no signs of life, and it's now been confirmed that all four have tragically lost their lives. There will now be a full joint investigation with Merseyside Fire and Rescue Service and Merseyside Police into the cause of the fire.
2: An imminent suspected terror plot targeting the Jewish community in the Manchester area has been thwarted. Police arrested two men as Judaism's holiest day was about to begin. An apology from Earl Spencer about an error in a book he's written about his sister Princess Diana has not satisfied Piers Morgan. The broadcaster says he'll still sue unless the memoir is removed from sale. Arsenal needed an injury time penalty to start their Women's Champions League campaign with a 1-0 win against Danish side Køge, while Manchester City missed a penalty in their clash with Bayern Munich, but did fight back from 2-0 down to draw 2-2. And Celtic chief executive Michael Nicholson says he'll support manager Martin O'Neill despite a difficult start to the season. O'Neill said he needed time to reflect on his future following their second defeat in a week against rivals Rangers. From Sky News, I'm Daisy Steele.
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0: 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The sounds of love across the Midlands. The love sound. 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
2: The top stories this hour. The Prime Minister says Donald Trump is always welcome to visit the UK as the pair held their first face-to-face talks in New York. Among the issues discussed on the fringes of the UN General Assembly was the Falkland Islands. Andy Burnham says it was positive.
3: It was a very encouraging meeting. We've established a good connection in the discussions we've had, and that very much came through today. A lot of common ground on the cost of living. We agreed around the conflict in the Middle East and the importance of bringing an end to it.
2: A woman and three children have died in a house fire near Liverpool. Another person outside the property in Bootle was taken to hospital with burns following the blaze in the early hours. Merseyside Police and the Fire and Rescue Service are investigating. Two men have been arrested after a suspected terror plot targeting the Jewish community in Manchester was foiled. They were detained hours ahead of Yom Kippur, Judaism's holiest day. Piers Morgan pressing ahead with suing Earl Spencer for what he's calling inaccuracies in his new memoir about Princess Diana. Her brothers apologised to the broadcaster for claiming he was the Daily Mirror's editor 2 years before he even joined the paper. In Swan Song, he'd suggested Mr Morgan was responsible for publishing covert photos of his sister.
4: I accept the apology, but just to be clear, what he published was a defamatory lie and an egregious one over several pages of his book. And there is no indication at the moment from Earl Spencer that he's withdrawing the book or pulping that edition.
2: Celtic chief executive Michael Nicholson has backed manager Martin O'Neill to continue in the job, but admits it's been a painful start to the season. O'Neill said he'd reflect on his future following their second defeat in a week against rivals Rangers. And England's cricketers have beaten Sri Lanka by 89 runs to take a 1-0 lead in their one-day international series. Will Jacks took 5 wickets for the hosts. From Sky News, I'm Daisy Steele.
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0: From Solihull to Erdington, Leica Radio is now broadcasting throughout Birmingham on full-scale DAB. 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